Join the team now. All right, we have 53,000 likes. Let's see if we can beat them again now. Last time we did this at 7 minutes after 8, we got up to 100,000 real quick. Everybody top up the screen. Ladies, see a target here.

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7: Yes, my brothers and sisters.

Yes, my brothers and sisters. Remember, House of Music Entertainment present one turntable and one mic. That's on Saturday, the 22nd of August, 2026. At 381 East 52nd Street between Church Avenue and Snyder. That's Brooklyn. At the Liberation HQ. And I'm on a big up Steve Austin. Yeah. And remember again, it's at 381 East 52nd Street between Church and Snyder. That's on the 22nd of August. I will be there. Hoping to see you there too. Boom shot! A brigadier says I want to take back shot. Remember, that's Brooklyn, New York, the 22nd of August, 2026. Believe that!

0: Yes, my brothers and sisters. Remember, House of Music Entertainment present one turntable and one mic. That's on Saturday, the 22nd of August, 2026. At 381 East 52nd Street between Church Avenue and Snyder. That's Brooklyn. At the Liberation HQ. And I'm on a big up Steve Austin. Yeah. And remember again, it's at 381 East 52nd Street between Church and Snyder. That's on the 22nd of August. I will be there. Hoping to see you there too. Boom shot! A brigadier says I want to take back shot. Remember, that's Brooklyn.
1: 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New song Monday. I remember me now, I beg you no. Just send me your song. 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My God.

time right now is 13 minutes after the hour of 9 o'clock. Gonna be here with you to the hour of 12 midnight, just like always. Once again, yours truly, Steve Austin, back up in my seat where I belong. Each and every Monday, each and every Thursday, from 9 p.m. to 12 midnight. You get me? Also got to remind you, Saturday, August the 22nd is going down real big and heavy. It's all about one turntable and a mic. 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Brigadier the General is confirmed.

preaching done is confirmed. Ragamuffin CB is confirmed. Ripper Jackson is confirmed.

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Music is spelled M-U-Z-I-K. At Instagram, all right?

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For those of y'all who knows where it is, come on, just make a special appearance and just pass you and pick up your $25 advance tickets. And if you don't know where the House of Music Studio is,

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0: Play back my tune again, Steve Austin. 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
1: Teach me how to live with people.
0: Rich people and poor people.
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0: In case you was wondering, time right now is 19 minutes after the hour of 10 o'clock. And like I said before, I'm going to be here with you to the hour of 12 midnight. Why roll with me, roll with me, roll with me.
1: Live stream up a London. Here girl up come from bike in a van.
0: Tama Jumbo.
1: Them never believe we would have make it out. But all them say down and I regret it. 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That's what they think I dance. 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

0: And our professor represent for Steve Austin. 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Blocks! 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Blocks! 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Blocks! 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Blocks! 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Blocks!
1: Hey, you know I really like your vibe.
2: House of music.
1: You know I really like your flow.

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Voice right here, the House of Music of Entertainment. Or House of Music of Entertainment.

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1: House of Music.
0: You know I really like your flow. You know, I like it when you, yeah. You know I like it.
2: No, more time, sometimes I echo that mash up.
0: My way. And girl, I want you to come out.
2: Not even the note, they don't.
0: Cause the love I got is so damn good.
2: Anyway, once again, the voice of Mr. Marlon Stewart.

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0: 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Got to say big respect to Kill Goose Production.
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2: 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I remember, I mean, now I beg for nothing. 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My God.
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1: Listen how many deal with it sitting. 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
1: 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Steve Austin plays
2: a song I said. World by Steve, a prison could stop me. World boss, leave a prison could stop me. Me get 35 and me give them back that quick. Them a for one die for
3: you thought I stopped?
2: God, me say you watch you.
3: Remake!

0: 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That's why.
1: All that I've been giving is the pain that I've been living. They got me in the system. Why you gotta move it like that?

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1: This is Shot Song.
0: Not- that brother name Hove. Thank- that brother name Jay-Z.
1: Fuck too kind.
0: Him bad.
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0: Say what you want, sir.
1: I can't do mine.
0: In our business.
1: Baby.

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1: Damn, as me leave this money, I go cuss out the thing.
0: That's money in the bank.
1: That's the only thing more than them. Say too much bad words. Them song wicked CM with. Yeah.
2: That's why you're loving me. Can't nobody do it better.
1: My apologies.
2: That's why you're loving me.
1: I should have edited out them, we go bad.

Adawa professor represent for Steve Austin. You see the boy them we are run off their mouth when them supposed to start playing music. Blocks! You see the boy them we are spit up in their ears at Tabo. Play this. Steve Austin play that. Blocks! You see the boy them when you're there dance and try poking in your side with like them a Facebook them there pan. Blocks! I see if them try run in when you are play, you give them a buck a box. Blocks! Blocks! Blocks! Blocks! You box them till your hand miggle tired. 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Blocks! 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Blocks! And then when him get that one there, say, hold your face, because you want it connect. Blocks!

0: 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Remember, remember, read out radio.
1: What's up? What's up?
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0: 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All right, so, and we definitely will get you those tickets. If not, it will be more by the door.
1: Love and hate can never be friends, oh no.
0: So once again, for those $25 pre-sold tickets,
1: love and hate can
0: check me out at the House of Music of Entertainment HQ for those of y'all who know where it is. Oh. And for those of y'all who don't,
1: love and hate,
0: please,
1: can
0: with all due respect,
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0: Check me out, ZJ Steve Austin.
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1: Love,
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0: or you go to IG, Instagram.
1: Oh no,
0: and it's House of Music, Steve Austin. Once again,
1: no.
0: Music is spelled M-U-Z-I-K.
1: Love
0: at Instagram.
1: Can
0: message me there.
1: Be fair.
0: I will definitely get these tickets to you.
1: Oh,
0: once again, it will be more at the door.
1: No.
0: 831 East 52nd.
1: Home with love and
0: between Church and Snyder.

0: Brother Watcherman, that's my time, New York City. I'm going to try to squeeze two more before I go off out of here. But do remember, Saturday, August the 22nd, it's all about one turntable and a mic. 381 East 52nd Street between Church Avenue and Snyder Avenue, right here in Fun City, Brooklyn. I got those tickets. If you know where House of Music HQ is, head there anytime after 6 o'clock. If you do not, please, just all you got to do is message me at ZJ Steve Austin at... what would I say again? At ZJ Steve Austin at IG, which is Instagram, and then you got ZJ Steve Austin at Facebook. All right, there's too much of them sitting there, but that's where you can contact me at. Message me, and we will get those tickets to you. All right, I got to play two more before I get up out of here. One of my favorite ones. This one is dedicated to anyone who can relate to this song.
1: They called me the black sheep. 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

it for me, New York City. I got to get up on out of here. 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And thank you, thank you, thank you so much for your support every time I'm on the air. 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I'm up out of here, New York City. 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

Yes, my brothers and sisters. Remember, House of Music Entertainment present One Turntable and One Mic. That's on Saturday, the 22nd of August, 2026, at 381 East 52nd Street between Church Avenue and Snyder. That's Brooklyn, at the Liberation HQ. And I'm on a big up Steve Austin. Yeah, and remember again, it's at 381 East 52nd Street between Church and Snyder. That's on the 22nd of August. I will be there, hoping to see you there too. Boom shot! A brigadier says I want to take back shot. Remember, that's Brooklyn, New York, the 22nd of August, 2026. Believe that!

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2: 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None other than the mighty bounty killer, Cesar. 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

0: 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The vibe continues on Saturday, August 29th at the Prudential Center, Newark, New Jersey. 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
1: 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I'm represent. 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
6: Get close to the words of the prophets. 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Sing the Psalms as your prayers. Read Paul out loud like poetry. Know Isaiah by heart. Love Matthew like a brother. 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
10: The Dark Knight Rises. Definitely a must-see movie and one of my personal favorites, but there is one particular scene that stuck with me. It's powerful. I'm not talking about the best fight scene or the most mind-blowing plot twist. You see, when I watch a movie, I'm watching for the lesson, the theme. What can I learn from this movie? Because God can speak to you through anything if your ear is towards Him. Now, I could go on forever about all the different messages in this movie. In fact, there's already countless articles and sermons on it. But what spoke to me was when Bruce Wayne, the Batman, was sent to be exiled in the prison. Unfortunately, this wasn't any ordinary prison. It was built in the middle of nowhere, deep in the ground, with no lighting except for the daylight that shined through the top of the hole. What's crazy about it is, you're allowed to escape whenever you want. But there's one problem. You have to climb your way out. So basically, that light of freedom at the top is just taunting. It's a false hope because no one is able to climb their way up the giant rock walls. So my question for you is, what is your wall? What in your life is between you and your hope? What is between you and experiencing freedom? Jesus said in Matthew 17:20, if you have faith as small as a mustard seed, you can say to this mountain, move from here to there, and it will move. What is your mountain? Is it an addiction that you can't shake? A struggle that you've been fighting with too long? Or maybe adversity that seems too strong? You know, I could go the Eric Thomas route and talk about how bad do you want it, because change starts first with desire, but I want to bring your attention to a small detail in the story. The Batman tried and tried, but halfway up the wall, you have to make a giant leap from ledge to ledge, and he could never make it. Luckily, everyone who attempted the climb tied a rope around their waist that served as a safety harness, so if they failed, they wouldn't die. But no matter how much Batman built his body up, he still could not make the jump. He could not conquer his wall. And there was this old wise man in the prison who told him, "Fear is why you fail." And this old man has insight because he has seen the only person to ever escape, which was a little kid who was born in the prison. He said, fear is why you fail. And that's what I'm trying to tell you today. You are failing to reach the greatness that God has for your life because you are afraid. You are afraid of trusting Him, afraid of going all in, afraid you'll be missing out on something, afraid of others' opinions. You know, fear is one of the devil's greatest tools because it controls you. It is what is stopping you from conquering your mountain. No matter how much you try to build your body up to take on your mountain like Batman was doing, the physicality is not the problem, it's just the symptom. The root issue is your soul. The old man said the reason the little kid was able to make the leap was because the kid did it without the rope. I don't think you're really hearing me. The kid made the jump with no rope, without the safety harness, without the plan B, and made the leap of faith. You may not admit that fear is holding you back, but you don't have to, because your actions are speaking for you, and actions speak louder than words. That sin that you keep going back to, that one thing God is telling you to do but you don't, that is your ropes holding you back, and those actions are telling God that you don't completely trust that His plan is greater than those things. It's time for you to cut the ropes. You don't need them. You may say you believe in God, and you may even say you trust Him, but it's not trust if you got everything lined up just in case God doesn't pull through. The ropes are there in case you fail. It's time to tell the world you don't need those ropes and go all in. Trust in Him and expect Him to follow through on His promises. The degree of success you reach is determined by the expectations that you set. Make the leap of faith. Listen to this. Before the last time Batman attempts to climb, he packs for his journey. The journey he will have once he makes it out. He doesn't use the rope. He expects to conquer. That's faith. Faith isn't some warm, fuzzy feeling you get or thought that you think. Faith is taking action. Faith is saying, I don't need the ropes. God doesn't need it just in case. Faith is acting like God's promises are true. You walk by faith, and it's time to take that first step. It's time to take the leap without any ropes and trust in God's plan for your life. Plans to prosper you and not to harm you. Plans to give you hope and a future. And if you have faith as small as a mustard seed, you will overcome that mountain and rise to the greatness that God made you for. It's time for you to stop fighting. Assume the victory over your worldly adversity, because the battle is already won. Jesus said, "Take heart, I have overcome the world." You don't have to take on your wall or mountain. Let God do it for you. You just gotta trust. Proverbs 3:5-6 says to trust in the Lord with all your heart. Not just some of it, and not most of it except for this or that. He says to lean not on your own understanding. Don't lean on how big your wall is or how big your mountain is, but how big your God is. And in all your ways, submit to Him, and He promises He will make your paths straight. With this kind of faith, Jesus says, nothing will be impossible for you.

0: 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And the number to call in is 954-900-4310. 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Thank you, and God bless.
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6: This is Bishop John Wayne Manning, senior pastor from the Omega Church International Ministry. 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
7: Lord, everybody. Glory to God. I tell you, it's taking everything to keep me from speaking in tongues right now because God is good. Praise the Lord. And I'm here to testify, praise the Lord, of the delivering and healing power of Jesus Christ that I have experienced through my connection with Prophetess Teresa Davis, praise the Lord. I even asked God, "Lord, which one do you want me to give? Because I have so many." And he want me to connect the word with the testimony. And this is what he said: "And though a man might prevail against him who is alone, but two will withstand him. A threefold cord is not quickly broken." And what God is saying is that two is better than one. Praise the Lord. Because I tell you, God didn't create us to be alone. And I tell you, in times when I needed mighty deliverance, praise the Lord. I remember there was one season that I was going through so much stress, praise God. And because of the stress, God, it was trying to cause me to have a stroke. It was trying to cause my blood pressure, I tell you, to take me into the hospital, praise the Lord. But I tell you, this morning when I tried to get up out of the bed, I couldn't move, praise the Lord, because my head was pounding so bad. And I tell you, I was so dizzy because it was also like vertigo had taken hold of me because I had lost all of my balance. I had even lost my memory at that time. But it was one phone number that I could remember, and that was the phone number of Prophetess Teresa Davis, praise the Lord, because God, he'll direct you in who to call, praise the Lord. And he had me to call this mighty woman of God, praise the Lord, amen, because she operates in the spirit of power. She operates in the spirit of deliverance, praise the Lord. And I tell you, when I call her, she broke every chain. She broke the powers of Satan that was against

0: Lord. And then she gave me the instructions from the Lord what to do. And I tell you this day, praise the Lord, every power of the enemy, it was broken. It was shattered, praise the Lord, because God has used her to penetrate the powers of darkness in so many seasons in my life, praise God. So I thank God for this mighty woman of God. And I'm not talking about somebody who's playing God, who's playing miracles. I'm talking about somebody who walks in the power of signs, wonders, and miracles. And her name is Prophetess, Pastor, Evangelist Teresa Davis. In Jesus' name, amen.
1: Woo, Jesus. Glory to God. Hallelujah. Thank you, Jesus. My God, we are on fire here. Praise God, because the testimony calls us to live. That testimony, it brings life. Praise God. Hallelujah. Thank you, Jesus. Yes, you are listening to the CD of Prophetess Teresa Davis Ministry. And I'm telling you right now, it's not me. It's the God in me. It's the Jesus in me that said he gave you power to triumph over the serpents. Praise God. And it's your time for a miracle right now. Supernatural miracles is manifesting. It's your time for healing. Come on, you got to give God a testimony to let the world know that my God still reigns. My God still heals. My God still saves. My God still delivers. My God still brings blessings on the earth realm. My God, we got another one coming up. Come on, Evangelist Bell. Praise the Lord. God, it just moves. Moving by his spirit. Praise God. I feel like preaching, but I want the testimonies to come forth. The Lord is ever so good. Get ready. Hallelujah. Come on, evangelists.
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2: Amen. Praise God. How are you guys doing today? Amen. You guys look lovely. Amen. Praise God. Every time I come up here, I just get nervous. I don't know, but it'll be all right. It'll be all right. Praise God. Amen. You know, it wouldn't be normal if you don't get nervous. Amen. But y'all will understand totally why. Amen. Because the topic today that I'll be talking about with you would actually explain a lot on why people get so nervous. Amen. All right, so greetings to each and every one of you here. Greetings to all of you online, wherever you're listening from, on the radio, wherever you're at. I greet you in the wonderful name of Jesus. Praise God. And of course, greetings to the lovely bishop over there. Amen. Praise God. He's my bishop too, guys. But guess what? The one difference is I get to take him home. Amen. Praise God. Amen. Praise God. So we're going to go before the Lord in prayer, and we're going to dedicate this awesome message into his hands. Most righteous and everlasting Father, Lord, I thank you, O God, today, Lord, that Father God, that you will lead me, direct me, O God, speak through me, O God. May self die and you be increased in me in the mighty name of Jesus. Father, I thank you, Lord, for this word today, O God, that you have given unto me to speak to your people. Father God, may it bring a change to your people's lives, O God. And I thank you and I worship you and I glorify you in no other name but the mighty name of Jesus. Amen and amen. Praise God. All right, so let's get down to business, praise God. And business today is at Proverbs chapter 3, and it is verse 5 to 7, praise God. So in the meantime, while you're searching for your scripture, praise God, today I named it, or the name that God gave me over this topic was change your cycle and become a cycle breaker. I think a few people got it. Amen. Are you getting there? Are you getting there? Sister Natalie, you got it? Change your cycle and become a cycle breaker. There's different cycles in all of our lives. Each and every one of us may not have the same one, and we may not go through the same thing, but there is a cycle. Amen? All right. So let's go ahead and read the Word of God. It says, trust in the Lord with all thine heart, and lean not unto thine own understanding. In all thy ways, it didn't say some ways or one way, it said in all thy ways, acknowledge him, and he shall direct thy paths. Be not wise in thine own eyes, fear the Lord, and depart from evil. I think this is like one of the most perfect scriptures that you can give right here. The part that I like, I wouldn't say most, there's a lot of parts that I like about it, but it says trust in the Lord. And this is something that all of us know, and we know that we need to do every day. We wake up, you got to trust in God. You got to trust that he's leading you, trust that he's taking you somewhere, doing something. You got to trust him in everything, in all your ways. Just trust him. Praise God. And then it says, and lean not to your own understanding. Wow. Some of us love to do this. We love to lean to our own understanding. We love to take things into our own hands. We say we give it to God, but then we grab it right back up and say, no, Lord, I'm going to take it back up again. So we do it over and over and over. And what does it become? A cycle. All right. Then it says, in all thy ways acknowledge him. There we go again. Lord, I acknowledge you. I know that you're leading me. I know that you're here with me, but yet still, we're worrying. We're concerned. And we still take it back up again. And there we are again in another cycle. Then it says, and he will direct your paths. But guess what? We said, God, you know, I know that I'm here and I know that you sent me here, but what am I doing? What am I going through? What am I going to do? And you're not trusting that he's going to tell you. He's going to speak to you and tell you exactly what he wants you to do. So what do? Again, we land in that place. We become worried. We become fearful. We become in so many different emotions that attack us. And then we begin with the same cycle again where we failed because why? We didn't trust him. We didn't acknowledge him. And we didn't understand, hey, he's going to direct my path. All right, so let's move a little further. Verse 7 says, it says, be not wise in thine own eyes. Fear the Lord. Sometimes we want to do as we see fit. And this is why I say it this way, because we see fit that, okay, I should become that teacher because I see that teachers are awesome and they have a great pay, but is that what God wants you to do? So you have to continue asking and seeing, because guess what? You land yourself in another cycle because you're saying to yourself, you want to become that teacher, but did God tell you that's what he wants you to be? Is that where he wants you to be? So you become that person where the will that God has for you, you turn around and you're taking matters in your hands. So I'm giving you guys some examples and using exactly what the scripture says, and I'm using it so you understand that in everything we do, there is a cycle. There's a cycle of change. There's a cycle where we have a season where we're having triumphs and we're having victories, and there's a cycle where we're going through something. There's different cycles in every single thing that we do. Amen? All right. So when we fear the Lord and we depart from evil, that you guys should know, that should be no problem to people here today. Amen? But some of us, we do fall, and we do, you know, we do become that person where these things easily distract us, easily beset us, easily, you know. And sometimes, you know, it may be, and I like to use this one as an example because it's something that is so easy for you to fall into that trap with. And I'm saying gossiping. That's evil. Amen? I'm not pointing fingers at anybody, because if I point at you, I got to point at me. Amen? Praise God. All right. So we're on one page here, right? Okay. So when we see what God is saying here in his word, and then now we're going to see what God gave me to give to you. Praise God. And so I was thinking about it, cycles. I'm saying cycles. So when you're having a baby, there's a cycle. It takes 9 months, and there's different ways and different things that form, and the baby comes about. Okay, so there's a cycle. So we're understanding, we're on one page, there is cycles. So I want to go ahead and encourage you here. We just passed 2020. Many of us, we've said to ourselves, you know, I have a goal. And this goal, and you set goals because you see the new year coming and you see that God is leading you to a place. Some of us still haven't yet figured out that place. Some of us have, but we still don't understand the cycle. So we make our goals. We make our New Year's resolutions. Some of us, we want to be a little bit thinner. Some of us want to be a little bit thicker. Some of us want to be a little bit taller. We want to have blonde hair or red hair like I did. Amen. Praise God. But nevertheless, you see that there's something going on there, and you start making your New Year's resolutions, and you start telling and talking to God. Listen, this is what I'm seeing. Some of us even pray to God and say, God, I want to just do your will. So wherever you're leading me, wherever you're taking me, whatever you're doing, you know, I want you to lead me in that direction. Where do you see yourself in one more year? Where do you see yourself in a few more years? And you see these things and you're just, but there's something that is still holding you back. And you prayed, you fasted, and you brought all of these things to God, but you're still not accepting the cycle that God is taking you through. You're still not accepting the cycle that you're supposed to go through. You're still not accepting the cycle that God wants you to do. Some of us, we have in our families where we see everyone else is making it, but we don't see ourselves making it. We don't see ourselves, you know, being victorious. We don't see ourselves that way. Well, I'm going to show you. There's some reasons why we don't see these things, now that we understand that they're cycles. Amen? Praise God, we could go forward? Yes, we can. Amen. But when we see all of these things, and we see cycles, and we see things happening, and we see other people passing us, you know, it's like we're running a race. As someone that's been way back there in chapter 1, just came up to chapter 30, but we're still in chapter 20. And it doesn't seem like it's changing. It doesn't seem like we're moving. It doesn't seem like we're making it, like we're doing anything that's making any type of progress. And we say, God, why? What's happening? My cycle, my changes, my breakthrough, it's not coming. What is going on with me? Why am I so different to someone else? Why am I different to Peter? Why am I different to Judy? Why am I different? What's happening to me? And you begin to ask questions. Why? Where did I go wrong? What must I do? What do I do next? What is my next step? And you begin to ask all these questions. And we say to ourselves, you know, I can see at the end of the tunnel. I can see that God wants me over there in chapter 40. But I'm still stuck over here. Some of us give up. Some of us throw in the towel. Some of us, we just turn away. And we turn our backs on God. We say, no, this life is just too hard for me. Forget about it. And we close the Bible. We never take it back up. Today, God wants to tell everybody that you can be that cycle breaker, because that's a cycle that you've been going through. You've been going through a cycle of defeat, a cycle of being unfavored, you know, a cycle of being overlooked, a cycle of being where I'm at my job, but I've been overlooked. But why have you been overlooked? Are you at the right place? Is that really the job where God wants you to be? Some of you, you sit down. Go ahead, you can clap. Don't let me stop you. Go ahead, praise your God. Amen. It's your change today, amen. It's your time today. And some of you look and you say, you know what, God, I've been attacked over and over and over again with sicknesses, with different ailments that just keep coming at me. If it's not cancer, if it's not diabetes, if it's not high blood pressure, if it's not my foot is hurting or arthritis, you've been attacked over and over again, and you're saying, God, make it stop. Goes back to Bishop's message. That's something that we will always remember, make it stop. Why? Because it happens over and over again. It's a cycle that's been going on in your life, and you're saying, I just need it to stop. I don't want this anymore. I know you have better for me. But how do you make it stop? And why are you still there? So we become where we're stuck. And we say, why am I stuck? And you say, God, I know that you spoke to me some years ago, or you spoke to the prophet or the prophetess, and you told me that I'm going to become this and I'm going to be that, and I'm going to have a home, and I'm going to own my own home, and I'm going to have 3 vehicles or whatever it may be. Or I'm going to just have enough for me to make it through life. But yet still, the cycle hasn't changed. So what needs to change? Have you asked yourself that lately? What needs to change? If I'm going to fulfill my goals, if I'm going to fulfill my New Year's resolution, what needs to be changed? We hear our bishop says it over and over again. If you keep doing the same thing over and over again, you get the same results. So have you asked yourself the question? Have you gotten to that question? I don't want to say the question. Have you gotten to that question? Am I becoming a cycle breaker? Will I be the next one? Will you be the next one? That's the question you should be asking yourself today. Will I become the next cycle breaker? Not just in your own life, because when you break that cycle over your own life, it trickles down to your family. So those of you who are mothers, guess what? Your children begin to see that cycle breaking. Amen? So I'm telling you today, and for those of you who are fathers in here today, listen, you are the head of the house. Once that cycle is broken, it is broken. Amen? And the cycle begins to change. So if you break a bad cycle, a negative cycle, guess what comes next? It has no choice but a victorious cycle to come, a positive cycle. So the question is today, will you be that cycle breaker in your family? Will you be that cycle breaker that will represent and say, listen, I'm going to represent the living almighty God that has brought change and made a cycle change in me, a It broke every chain that has held me back. It broke every bondage that has held you back from your blessings. Are you going to make that choice today and say, I am going to change? I am going to change that cycle. No more is it going to be a cycle of holding me back from my future. God, you promised me to be a prosperous person. You didn't create me to be a failure. You didn't create me to be stuck here on page 20 or page 1. You created me to be further than I am today. Come on, folks. But the question still is, but why am I still stuck? So here I'm going to give you. Why am I still stuck, God? Why am I still stuck? And you ponder and you fast and you pray and you ponder and you fast and you pray. And you begin to ask yourself these important questions. Why am I still stuck, God? Why am I still stuck? So I'm going to give you some incidences here. Why some of us are stuck. One of the reasons is pride. Oh boy, pride is something. Pride. Who, me? I don't need a change. Why do I need a change? You need a change. Don't be pointing your fingers at me. I don't need no change. I don't need any change. But yes, you do. And some of us, we need the preacher, the pastor, the prophetess, the bishop, the apostle, everybody to come at us and tell us, you need the change. You need the change. But we still say to ourselves, nothing's wrong with me. But when the whole book has been thrown at us, that's when we want to change. When your back is like you're being glued, you're crazy glued to the wall, and you're like, okay, I'm stuck. I don't have any which way to go. So you just start to look up and say, God, it's in your hands. Just like Bishop said, change this cycle in me today, God. Pride is a remedy for destruction. And none of us want to go down that road. None of us want to go down that road of destruction where it just is one thing after another. Like I said, I gave you the example of health issues. It's been one thing after another after another. And you become stuck there because of pride. Don't do it. Proverbs 16, verse 18 says it. You know, it says, if you read it for yourself when you go home, Proverbs 16. If you don't remember the verse, remember the chapter, Proverbs 16. It speaks about that pride. It is really a remedy for destruction. So don't go down that road. If you're one today that speak to yourself and say, yes, I've been one that has been pointing my fingers to others and saying, no, you change. I'm not changing. Husbands and wives, you're talking to each other, and you keep telling the other one, you change. I'm not changing. I don't need no change. I'm perfect. I'm good the way I am. No, you're not. You need God to bring that change in you. You need that cycle to be broken. You need God to make a change in your life so you can think differently. You know, everything that we do, it starts with us. But if we begin pointing at others, we never believe that it starts with us. If you want a change in your world, it starts with you. If you want violence to stop, it starts with you. If you want gossiping to stop, it starts with you. Be that cycle breaker. Someone comes to you with gossip. Let's just pray, my sister. Let's just pray, my brother. And change the cycle. Amen? Someone comes with negativity. Guess what? No, let's just change the cycle today. Amen? So don't point at anyone. Like I said, I'm not pointing at anyone because I'd have to point at myself. Amen. The next thing I want to bring to your attention, which a lot of us, and I would have to say I think a lot of women suffer with this one, which is fear. This one here, fear because we don't think we look good. We don't think we're too tall. We don't think we're too short. We're, you know, we have, no, I don't speak right. I don't speak clearly. But guess what? We all have faults. But we were created in his image. And that's why I say a lot of women, because we're fearful. We don't want to stand here. Trust me, when I came up here, you can still see it. I'm still shaking. Amen. Praise God. But that's of self. I must come out here and change that cycle. Amen. I must break that cycle. Fear is not going to hold me back from what the will of God is for my life. Amen. So fear shouldn't hold you back. Whether you're male, female, young, old, wherever you are, wherever you're at, do not allow fear to take control over your life. Being afraid of change. Because fear, when it steps in, that's what it tells you. Oh, no, no, no, no, no. Mm-mm. But you've been here. You've been doing this for 20 years. Why the change now? And you begin to hear those annoying voices telling you, mm-mm, don't change. This has been working for 20 years. You've been making it. You have all the money in the world. But why would you want to change now? Don't change. Oh, come on. Forget about what that prophet said to you. He don't know what he's talking about. Forget about when you were reading the word of God, that God spoke to you in your ear and said, listen, hello, I don't want you here anymore. I need you to change. I need you to go here. I need you to go there. Some of us, we're driving on the road and we're going somewhere, but we know that if we take this one street straight down, we'll get to our destination. But God says to you in the middle, I need you to make a left turn. And you're saying, God, but that's like a longer route. Like, I need to go. I'm just on my one destination. And God says, I need you to make that change right now. I need you to turn right here. Are you going to listen to God's voice and say, I'm going to follow that? Or are you going to listen to the voice that says, no, this is the shorter route? Some of us, we allow these things to step in. But because we are afraid of change, we are afraid, and we allow fear to step in and overpower us. And fear comes and it clouds your mind and it keeps you back and it holds you back. And it just brings so much destruction in your life too. It's another remedy for destruction. Because you're allowing fear to speak volume in your life and not allowing God's will to speak volume. So here we say to ourselves, fear, you have no control over me. I'm breaking the cycle today. I will not allow fear to hold me back anymore. I will not allow fear to keep me from my blessings. Fear, you have to go. And guess what the word of God says? It says, perfect love drives out fear. Come on, if you think I'm lying, 1 John chapter 4 and verse 18. It says it right there. Perfect love drives out fear. Wow. Where do we get this perfect love from? I can't give Bishop perfect love. It's simple. And if you guys thought that, I'm sorry to let you down today. Amen. But I can't. It's not me. I'm not perfect. So where do we get this perfect love from? From our Heavenly Father. So perfect love drives out all fear. So if you trust in God that much as you speak that you do, guess what? Then fear must be gone. So today, be the cycle breaker and say, you know what? I'm going to allow that perfect love to resonate in my mind, in my heart, in my soul, so I can be that cycle breaker and I will not be afraid anymore. No matter where God takes me, if he takes me wherever it is, I will not allow fear to speak volume in my life anymore. All right. Are we getting there? So we hit pride. We hit fear. But then there's another one. Wow. This one here. A lot of children. A lot of children. Brother Anthony is laughing, but a lot of children do this one. And when I say children, we can be big children, oldest children, youngest children, all children. So if you thought that I was talking about just the ones that are aged like Liz Chesedek or anything, no, everybody in here, this one hits. And this one is rebellion. Come on. You know that God said make that turn and you say, uh-uh, I need to get over there by 3 o'clock and it's now 3:05. I'm not going to take the longer route because I choose not to be late. And you say, I'm not going to change. You have someone that comes and whispers in your ear and says, listen, you need to change. But because of rebellion, you say, I'm not going to change. Don't you talk to me like that. And you hear it again and again and again. And you say, I'm not changing, so don't bother with it. Don't bother with it. And God speaks to you as well as he speak to me today about this message. And I know a lot of you are sitting there and you're saying to yourself, you know what, I heard God telling me that I need to make a change. You know, some of us, and I can blame this one on myself, you know, hey, you know, God, I want to lose weight. But yet still, boy, those chips look good. And you're just ready to eat the chips. You need to bring a change. If I keep eating the chips and eating the junk food and doing it over and over and over again, it's a remedy for destruction for myself. Because I'm not bringing a change. I'm not being that cycle breaker. I'm not breaking the cycle. So we can use this for every aspect of our life. Amen. And so I'm bringing this to your attention. And so I love chocolate. Boy, oh boy, do I love chocolate. So I try not to buy the chocolate because why? I have to break that cycle in my life. Those of you out there, you say you like so much different things, but guess what God is saying? So right now, today, it's time for a change. It's time for you to break the cycle, to bring that change that you've been asking me for. So he's saying to you, I need you to take a step in the direction that I want you to go. But will you follow? Will you do it? Or will you remain rebellious? So I say to you today, ask yourself the question one more time again. Think about what I said to you and say, you know what? I am going to be that change breaker. Amen. I'm going to be that cycle breaker. I'm going to go ahead and be victorious. I'm going to bring that change to my life because I want God to work things out. I want God to take me higher. I want him to work out things in my life that I just can't work out. You know, my rebellious children, I need to go ahead. I need to make a change. But if I begin to do what is right, then guess what? My children will follow. That cycle is then broken because you have just become the cycle breaker. Amen. All right. The next one is laziness. Oh boy. This couch feels so good. And some of us here today, you know, when we come, sometimes we're up here and we're singing praise and worship. And we say, you know, I'm going to just praise God. Hallelujah. Praise God. But God is saying to you, don't be lazy. Change that cycle today. Some of us, we just need to give God a praise. We just need to give him a worship. Not just any worship where I'm going to say, okay, I'll just raise my little hand like this, like you're in school, hey, little teacher. No. When you really have something to say, you remember in those days you're going to school, you had something to say, oh, pick me, teacher, oh, pick me. Do that. Think of it every day when you come in the house of God, when you're praising him. Listen, think of it as, pick me, Jesus. Pick me for the next blessing. Pick me to go further. Pick me. I'm telling you, if you think that in your mind, you will raise your hand. You will praise him like you don't have no other moment. That when you walk through these doors, that it could be your last moment that you have joined in God's house, that you have joined here. And came into his house to praise him, to honor him, to worship him. Make a change. Change the cycle. Be a cycle breaker. And you'll see that God will break those things in your life that you can't break. For a simple praise. Amen. A simple raising of your hand to worship him. A simple clapping of your hands. So sometimes when we see people acting crazy and they're running through the church, don't disturb them. Leave them. Because they are breaking the cycle. They're saying, I want to break the cycle in my life that has held me back. And I'm not going to allow the enemy to hold me down any longer. So God, I'm going to praise you even though my circumstances don't look like I should praise you. But I'm going to praise you because I need a change. And I want that change. And I'm going to change today. So have you asked yourself, will you be that cycle breaker?
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1: 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It's Friday, August 14th, and family, let me tell you, we made it to the weekend, and the energy in the culture right now is nothing short of beautiful. I want to set the tone for the whole show this morning. Today, we are staying locked on the music, the artists, the moments everybody's talking about. No stress, no heavy heart, just vibes, opinions, and celebration. Because honestly, our music is having a moment, and I refuse to let it pass by without giving it the shine it deserves. Here's what's been on my mind as I drove in this morning. There was a time, and some of you old enough to remember will back me up, when Jamaican music filling up an arena overseas was a dream we talked about but weren't sure we'd see. We'd hear a Jamaican tune slip onto a foreign chart and we'd celebrate for a week straight. We'd see one of our artists get a small feature abroad and treat it like a national holiday. That was the mindset. We knew what we had, but the world was still catching up. Now look where we are. Our artists are headlining the biggest venues on the planet. The charts back home are absolutely stacked with quality, from roots reggae to hard dancehall to collaborations nobody saw coming. And maybe best of all, the honors are finally starting to land on the right shoulders, at home, where it counts most. When I started in this business, we prayed for days like these. Now they show up like it's just another Tuesday. And I promise you, I do not take that for granted. Not for one second. So here's how the morning is going to run. We're going to talk about the biggest show of the weekend. And trust me, it's a milestone night for one of our own. We're going to get into a full circle moment that had the whole diaspora with their phones out. We're going to celebrate the icons getting their flowers. We'll spin through the charts, drop some new music talk, and I want to hear from you too, so keep those messages coming. Whether you're waking up in Kingston, hustling through Brooklyn, sitting in traffic right here in Atlanta, or getting ready for your evening over in London, you are part of this family. Pour your coffee, turn me all the way up, and settle in. This is the kind of show you don't rush through. We move at the speed of the rhythm this morning. And before we go any further, let me say thank you. Thank you for choosing to spend a piece of your Friday with us. There's a whole world of noise out there fighting for your attention. And the fact that you turn to us, that means everything. We're going to earn it this morning. So the question I'm leaving you with going into this first break is simple. What's got you excited in the music right now? Who's on repeat in your house, in your car, in your headphones? Start thinking about it, because I'm coming back for your answers. This is Squeeze. This is The Morning Show with Squeeze and Friends, and we are just getting warmed up. Stay right there, family, because the best part of the show is always what comes next. Don't you move.
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2: 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And I, when I say shot, I mean it was like below the credit, you know, below, I guess, 400. 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I can't believe it. It is wonderful. Wonderful. I never thought I can get my credit repaired ever again. I thought it was impossible. 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And thanks to USA Credit Repair, listening to the radio one day, I said, let me take it upon myself, give them a call. I didn't think it could happen. And sure enough, I have a 745. I still don't know what to do. I'm so happy.
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3: Yes, I ordered it on the 19th, and within a week, I mean, my body just changed, and I'm just feeling great.
4: Well, that's a little truth still, you know, because I used to keep up at night time for my job, no energy, sleepy, yeah. And couldn't keep up with the young boy then. And right now, everyone look for me and ask me, what may I use?
5: I called Mr. Squeeze probably 2-3 months ago, and I had just came from my doctor, and I told him that my A1C was at 8, and my kidneys were, I'm on the verge of going on dialysis, because what he told me, and I want everybody to know, I went to my doctor last week Wednesday, and yesterday I went to get my results, and my A1C went from my 8 down to a 7 point something. We just came on the radio, and he said, if it don't work, he's going to change his name. And I want to publicly tell people he don't have to change his name. He don't have to change his name. It worked for me.
6: 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Coming up straight ahead, of course, you're going to be hearing me speak about a product that is known as the Alpha Plus Greens. It has won many awards throughout the entire United States of America and is still the number one greens in the world. All right? With that said, if you'd like to take advantage of the offer, this product, believe it or not, crazy as it is normally $600. I'll be doing it for $99 for the next 20 minutes as you listen to what it is that's going on. So right now, do me a favor, give me a call. If you can answer this question, I'll be able to give it to you for only $99. 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
7: Him trouble from cholesterol. Him have the pressure. Him have a swelling, but him kind of sick. I'm have a funny and him, when him walk, him kind of stagger like. The man always walk with walking sick. I'll go to the doctor and get the medication. He still can't balance by himself. And finally started this 2 weeks ago. Started going to make 2 weeks. And he called me on the phone and I said, you can't walk good where do for you. Because I want to skip more walk good. He tell me about him alone. But me go see him walk all the way on the main road. Chang, I forgot the walking stick and come back and look for the walking stick and left it and left 20 feet and I'm up over the door seeing that way. No back pain, gone, clean. And him have a glow upon his face, a beautiful glow. Like, you know, when him, like a load come off of you. Chang on his face, have a beautiful glow upon his face. And I tell him, I couldn't believe it's not going to buy a life, man.
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God delivered the children of Israel out of

The Lord sent us a bold soldier. His name is Dr. Watts. And Dr. Watts was familiar with adversity. And I can imagine him sitting in his room and with his head locked in his hand. And he thought about the plight of the people, and he said,

he would pace the floor, put his hands behind his back, look down, and he'd say,

Sometimes in just wouldn't meet. Sometimes there was not enough coming in to take care of what had to go out. And I can imagine as he walked and stood on the steps of the porch there and just looked at this

The Spirit of the Lord will raise up a standard against him. I see the enemy coming in like a

Welcome back into it. This is Squeeze on the Morning Show with Squeeze and Friends, One Love Radio, America's Caribbean Radio Network. Now let's get straight to the biggest story of the weekend, because this one deserves the spotlight. Massacre is headlining Reggae Fest 2026 at the Barclays Center in Brooklyn tomorrow night, Saturday, August 15th. Now I want everybody listening to stop for a second and really sit with what that means. Not glance past it. Sit with it. The Barclays Center, headlining. That is not an opening slot. That is not a quick guest appearance where you do two songs and wave goodbye. That is your name at the very top of the marquee in one of the biggest, most iconic arenas in all of America. That is Arrival. And here's my commentary. And you know I'm going to give it to you straight. Massacre earned this the hard way, the right way. This is a man who let the music do the talking from day one. While others were chasing headlines and drama, he was building a catalog. Song after song, project after project, connecting with real people who are going through real things. His music has weight because his pen has depth. When Massacre speaks on struggle, on loyalty, on rising up out of hard circumstances, people feel it because it's honest. He was never the loudest personality in the room. He didn't need to be. He just kept delivering, kept refining, kept showing up. And now, finally, the milestone matches the work. The stage is as big as the talent. That right there is the kind of story that fills my heart, because it tells every young artist listening that substance still wins. You don't have to sell your soul for a viral moment. You can build something real and let it carry you all the way to Brooklyn. Think about the journey for a moment. From studios and stage shows back home, from a following that grew one loyal fan at a time, to headlining an arena where the biggest names in the world have performed. That is a Jamaican success story, and it belongs to all of us. When one of us wins on that stage, the whole culture wins. The flag goes up a little higher. So to the New York Massive, to everybody in the tri-state who can make it out tomorrow night, get there. If you've got the ticket, don't take it for granted. Nights like this become the stories we tell for years. You'll be able to say you were in the building the night Massacre headlined Barclays. That's history, and history's better when you witness it in person. And to Massacre himself, if this ever reaches you, respect, genuine respect. You represented the work ethic, you represented the culture, and you did it with class. Go out there tomorrow and give them everything. For the rest of us who can't make the trip, don't worry, we're gonna feel that energy right through the airwaves. We'll be celebrating with you all weekend long. This is exactly why I love doing this show, because I get to watch our people win and tell you all about it. When we come back, another moment that had the entire dancehall world talking. You are not going to want to miss my take on this one. Stay locked, family.

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1: My name is Mr. Dayout. When I first signed up with them, my credit was shot. And when I say shot, I mean it was like below the credit, you know, below, I guess, 400. Thanks to USA Credit Repair, they did such a wonderful job. Now my credit is 745. I can't believe it. It is wonderful. Wonderful. I never thought I can get my credit repaired ever again. I thought it was impossible. I didn't know where to look. And thanks to USA Credit Repair, listening to the radio one day, I said, let me take it upon myself, give them a call. I didn't think it could happen. And sure enough, I have a 745. I still don't know what to do. I'm so happy.
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3: 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I would love for you to follow that website. Now, ladies and gentlemen, I just wanted to take some time to talk to you quickly because we have been inundated with phone calls on people getting our Alpha Plus greens, the jumbo size, which retails for $599, call it $600. And we have it on sales for only $99. Having studied nutrition for years now, and if you're over 50 years old, 85% of you will start seeing and feeling ailments. It's inevitable. From the day you were born, you are dying. And as we get older, our lives change. And there are certain things that your body is going to start doing. It will start failing. Now, you can slow down the failure by giving the body what it really needs to survive longer. One of the things happens to be that we have been brainwashed by Western medicine and many people to think that we cannot. And the only thing that we need to use is the medicine that the doctors and scientists prescribe to us. Now, mind you, I am a very big advocate of doctors and medicine. I do use both. However, the majority of the doctors do not tell you about vitamins and minerals. They do not tell you about nutrients from herbs that can actually help you to slow down the process of you getting diseases and sicknesses. Isn't it time you start taking care of that body? It's not just drinking water and exercising. It's also supplementing, which is where you give the body nutrients. And I say by way of herbs. But if you're realizing that you're getting headaches, you realize that you're getting numbness, you're realizing that your diabetes is getting worse, your blood pressure is getting worse, your cholesterol is getting worse, the doctors are giving you medicine which controls it, yes, and I'm not saying to stop. Listen to your doctor. However, what I'm saying is, if you're taking regular vitamins, throw them out. If you're looking for a herb that will definitely 100% give you benefits, get our product, the Alpha Plus Green. 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So, ladies and gentlemen, David Squeezaniki here. I am going to extend to you the Alpha Plus Greens, which has 27 plus herbs, giving you all the nutrients your body needs. I've spoken with so many people who are saying they're seeing better. Their blood sugar level is normalizing. 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Their blood pressure is normalizing, where, of course, the niacin from this wonderful product, Alpha Greens, is working. Cholesterol level, normalizing. Got the good and the bad cholesterol. It's normalizing to the good. I've seen where people are talking about they don't get that numbness, that stiffness when they wake up in the morning. They don't feel off balance and dizzy anymore and all of that. Their aging is slowing down. Sciatica nerve issue. I can go on. Their lungs, their heart, their liver, their kidney. Their skin looks better, feel better. That's because of the spirulina. That's because of the maca root. 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That's because of the maca berry. 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I can go on and on and on. 27 herbs, raw, natural, and organic. 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Alpha Plus Greens, that's the name, with the alfalfa, the spirulina, the maca root. Fight back, ladies and gentlemen. Okay, people talking about the varicose vein. People talking about their skin shriveling up. People talking about eczema. Their body just deteriorating so fast. Come on. Okay, just take a look at plants. When you water a plant and give it what it really needs, don't you notice that plant thrives? It's the same thing with the human body. If you give the human body a lot of chemicals over and over, what's going to happen? You're going to end up with cancer. You're going to end up with all kinds of sicknesses, side effects. Come on. 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They know how to take it. 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Alpha Plus Greens, one of the most powerful supplement, and something that I'm extremely proud of. 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What about the people with gout? What about the people with sexual problems, libido problems, the people with the fibroids? Yes, a lady I spoke with earlier, she had uterine cancer, all right? Cancer is another one. If you're giving the body a lot of herb, the chances of you getting cancer is reduced significantly. 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The vitamin D3 so you can absorb the nutrients from the food that you eat that is good for your body. Because people will stick with you even if the price is high. They want to make sure that whatever it is that they're getting works. 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Thank you so much for listening. Thank you so much for tuning in. Have yourself an amazing life. Come join the living.

0: This is Squeeze, back with you on the morning show with Squeeze and Friends, One Love Radio, America's Caribbean Radio Network. All right, now let's talk about the moment. You know the one. The moment that had everybody's phone out, everybody recording, and every single group chat lighting up like Christmas. Shensia and Vybz Kartel finally sharing the stage together. A full circle moment. And I don't use those words lightly. This was a genuine piece of dancehall history. The kind of thing that years from now, people will say, I remember when that happened. So let me give you my full take because there's a lot packed into this one. Shensia came up under that influence. Anybody who's followed her story knows the connection to Kartel's camp runs deep in her come up. So to see her now standing on that stage beside him, not as somebody's protege hoping for a cosign, but as a bona fide names in music, that is the culture passing the torch without dropping it. That's the image right there. The torch changing hands, and the flame never even flickering. Here's what moves me about it. In a lot of scenes when the new generation rises, they act like they built the house themselves. They forget the foundation. They step over the very people who laid the groundwork. But this moment showed something different. This showed respect flowing both ways. The veteran making room and the new star honoring where she came from. That's mentorship, legacy, and celebration all rolled into one, and you don't get to witness the circle actually close very often. Usually life gets in the way. This time, we gotta see it. And let me pull the lens back even wider, because this says something big about where dancehall is as a whole right now. The generations are connecting instead of competing. Think about that. We've spent years worrying about beefs, about division, about whether the young ones respect the pioneers. And then a moment like this comes and answers the question for us. The veterans are still drawing massive crowds and commanding respect. The new stars are carrying the sound forward to places it's never been. And instead of clashing, they're linking up. That is a healthy culture. That is a culture with a future. Because a genre that eats its own, that turns every generation against the last, that genre burns out. But a culture where the elders bless the youth and the youth honor the elders, that culture lives forever. That's the difference between a trend and a tradition. Dancehall, my friends, is a tradition. I'll be honest with you. Moments like this remind me why I fell in love with this music in the first place. It was never just about the beat as hard as those beats hit. It was about the community, the lineage, the sense that we're all part of one long story that started long before us and will continue long after. Shensia and Kartel on one stage is a chapter in that story, and it's a good one. So if you caught that moment, hold on to it. Show it to the young ones coming up. Let them see what respect looks like in real time. This is the culture at its best. Stay right here with me, family, because when we come back, we're celebrating the icons who made all of this possible. Don't move an inch.
1: It's the

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1: Thank you so much for tuning into this powerful radio station. Coming up straight ahead, of course, you're going to be hearing me speak about a product that is known as the Alpha Plus Greens. It has won many awards throughout the entire United States of America and is still the number one greens in the world. All right. With that said, if you'd like to take advantage of the offer, this product, believe it or not, crazy as it is normally $600. I'll be doing it for $99 for the next 20 minutes as you listen to what it is that's going on. So right now, do me a favor. Give me a call. If you can answer this question, I'll be able to give it to you for only $99. Yes, this greens with so many herbs, 27 different herbs in it, and primarily herbs from Jamaica. All right? 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Diabetes, blood pressure, cholesterol, joint health, circulation, eye health, and much more. 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
7: Me have high blood pressure and thing, and since me started that thing, everything nice. Cause me to get sick bad one day, tell me they work and me have to rush to the hospital and thing. Come back home, and I say, yo, I have to take that thing here, yo. Yeah, man, and the thing that will keep me up all day long, man. Me used to out here bucking, you know, and fall asleep and all them things there. But now me had them wide awake like a miggle day, you see. Yeah, man, big up the whole staff and everybody, and much love, you see.
8: 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I would love for you to follow that website. Now, ladies and gentlemen, I just wanted to take some time to talk to you quickly because we have been inundated with phone calls on people getting our Alpha Plus greens, the jumbo size, which retails for $599, call it $600. And we have it on sales for only $99. Having studied nutrition for years now, and if you're over 50 years old, 85% of you will start seeing and feeling ailments. It's inevitable. From the day you were born, you are dying. And as we get older, our lives change. And there are certain things that your body is going to start doing. It will start failing. Now, you can slow down the failure by giving the body what it really needs to survive longer. One of the things happens to be that we have been brainwashed by Western medicine and many people to think that we cannot. And the only thing that we need to use is the medicine that the doctors and scientists prescribe to us. Now, mind you, I am a very big advocate of doctors and medicine. I do use both. However, the majority of the doctors do not tell you about vitamins and minerals. They do not tell you about nutrients from herbs that can actually help you to slow down the process of you getting diseases and sicknesses. Isn't it time you start taking care of that body? It's not just drinking water and exercising. It's also supplementing, which is where you give the body nutrients. And I say by way of herbs. But if you're realizing that you're getting headaches, you realize that you're getting numbness, you're realizing that your diabetes is getting worse, your blood pressure is getting worse, your cholesterol is getting worse, the doctors are giving you medicine which controls it, yes, and I'm not saying to stop. Listen to your doctor. However, what I'm saying is, if you're taking regular vitamins, throw them out. If you're looking for a herb that will definitely 100% give you benefits, get our product, the Alpha Plus Green. This product comes out of our FDA-regulated facility. So, ladies and gentlemen, David Squeezaniki here. I am going to extend to you the Alpha Plus Greens, which has 27 plus herbs, giving you all the nutrients your body needs. I've spoken with so many people who are saying they're seeing better. Their blood sugar level is normalizing. That's where their diabetes is concerned. Their blood pressure is normalizing, where, of course, the niacin from this wonderful product, the Alpha Greens, is working. Cholesterol level, normalizing. Got the good and the bad cholesterol. It's normalizing to the good. I've seen where people are talking about they don't get that numbness, that stiffness when they wake up in the morning. They don't feel off balance and dizzy anymore and all of that. Their aging is slowing down. Sciatica nerve issue. I can go on. Their lungs, their heart, their liver, their kidney. Their skin looks better, feel better. That's because of the spirulina. That's because of the maca root. That's because of the aloe vera. That's because of the sea moss. 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That's because of the maca berry. 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I can go on and on and on. 27 herbs, raw, natural, and organic. 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
9: 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With the alfalfa, the spirulina, the maca root. Fight back, ladies and gentlemen. Okay, people talking about the varicose vein. People talking about their skin shriveling up. People talking about eczema, their body just deteriorating so fast. Come on. Okay, just take a look at plants. When you water a plant and give it what it really needs, don't you notice that plant thrives? It's the same thing with the human body. If you give the human body a lot of chemicals over and over, what's going to happen? You're going to end up with cancer. You're going to end up with all kinds of sicknesses, side effects. Come on. Why do you believe that, you know, the Rastaman and the herbalists, them and the people who live by the herbs live much longer and is stronger and is always fit and lean? That's because the herbs that I'm talking about, they know the balance of it. They know how to take it. Here we are in the United States of America, in Western Hemisphere, and we have professionals, herbalists, who have put it together with holistic doctors to ensure that you get it in a jar. Alpha Plus Greens, one of the most powerful supplement. And something that I'm extremely proud of. The number to call right now to get it for only $99 and not $599 is 1-800-875-5433. 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What about the people with gout? What about the people with sexual problems, libido problems, the people with the fibroids? Yes, a lady I spoke with earlier, she had uterine cancer, all right? Cancer is another one. If you're giving the body a lot of herb, the chances of you getting cancer is reduced significantly. 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The zinc that you need to fight what's going on out there. The vitamin D3 so you can absorb the nutrients from the food that you eat that is good for your body. Because people will stick with you even if the price is high. 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

0: 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This is Squeeze on One Love Radio, America's Caribbean radio network. And this next segment is one that made me genuinely proud this week. Jamaica has been honoring our dancehall and reggae icons with the Order of Distinction. Real names, the people who built this thing from the ground up, the artists who carried our sound across oceans and planted our flag in places it had never been. Getting that national recognition at home, on Jamaican soil, from the Jamaican people. And I've got a lot to say about that, so bear with me. Here's my honest commentary, and some of you might feel it in your chest the way I do. For far too long, we celebrated our music absolutely everywhere, except at the highest levels back home. That's the painful truth. The rest of the world would give our artists their flowers before we did. They'd get awards abroad, standing ovations in foreign countries, features in international magazines, and back home sometimes, silence. We'd wait until an artist was struggling, or worse, until they were gone, before we said, you know what? That person was great. That person mattered. So when I see these icons receiving the Order of Distinction, one of the nation's honors, while they can still stand up straight and receive it, while they can still hear the applause and feel the love, I feel something real. Because these are people who represented Jamaica on stages where the only flag flying was the one they carried in the music. No delegation, no fanfare, just an artist and a microphone, telling the whole world, this is where I'm from, this is who we are. They were ambassadors before anybody gave them the title. And that's the thing I want everybody, especially the young people, to understand. This culture was built on sacrifice, on artists who traveled with nothing, who performed in tough conditions, who fought to be taken seriously in industries that didn't always respect where they came from. They opened doors so that a Masika can headline Barclays tomorrow. They laid the road so that a Shensia can go global. Every win we celebrate today stands on the shoulders of those who came first. So recognition at home means everything. It's not about a medal or a title or a ceremony, not really. It's about a nation looking at its own and saying, we see you, we value you, thank you. That validation from your own people hits different. It closes a wound that a lot of our artists carried quietly for years. That feeling of being loved abroad but overlooked at home. My message, and I'll say it as plain as I can, give people their flowers while they can still smell them. Don't wait for the tribute concert. Don't wait for the sad news to start trending. Celebrate the living. Play their music, speak their names, tell them what they meant to you while they're here to hear it. That goes for our music icons, and honestly, it goes for the people in your own life too. Call your elders. Thank the ones who paved your road. This week, Jamaica got it right, and I hope it's the start of a habit, not a one-time gesture, because we have so many living legends still walking among us, still creating, still inspiring, and every single one of them deserves their moment in the sun. So to every icon honored this week, respect, gratitude, and love from all of us here at One Love Radio. You made this culture what it is, and we will never let that be forgotten. Stay right there, family, because when we come back, we're getting into some brand new music that's got me excited. You know I've got opinions. Don't move.
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2: Yes, my brothers and sisters, remember, House of Music Entertainment present One Turntable and One Mic. That's on Saturday, the 22nd of August, 2026, at 381 East 52nd Street between Church Avenue and Snyder. That's Brooklyn, at the Liberation HQ. And I'm on a big up Steve Austin. Yeah, and remember again, it's at 381 East 52nd Street between Church and Snyder. That's on the 22nd of August. I will be there, hoping to see you there too. Boom shot! A brigadier says I want to take back shot. Remember, that's Brooklyn, New York.
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1: DJ Araya.

0: Rolande. Morning. Yeah, good morning. Man. God is good. And all the time, man, God is, you know what? Hold on there, man. Cause not working. Hold on there.
1: Hello?
0: God is good?
1: All the time.
0: And all the time?
1: God is good.
0: God is?
1: The greatest.
0: All right.
1: Well, I'll go off a bus.
0: No, everything good. Like, yeah, I got to big up Road Nation because when you're not here, they really...
1: They hold it down.
0: They hold it down. I ain't going to front. I ain't going to act like them.
1: That's a whole fact.
0: Them now going like... And I like them. I big up Road Nation. I love them. I don't want to feel like I'm putting it out there. I don't want to feel like I tell Big Sam to now cooperate. You understand? All right, Road Nation. We can try again with Road Nation. Now. God is good.
1: All the time.
0: And all the time.
1: God is good.
0: God is?
1: The greatest.
0: All right. I will need to know. So how are things looking with Stiggy later on? You know, so what do I roll out?
1: Yeah, bro, you know, we're here getting prepared for everything now, so, you know, I give thanks for you for holding it down as well. As you know, I got to deal with what I got to deal with on this side, but, again, it's a bittersweet moment, you know how it goes, cycle of life, you know what I mean, you never really prepare for these things, but, again, we got to do what we have to do as a family, as a unit, you know what I mean, so, as I tell Road Nation all the time, it's always love and love alone, man, just love each other a little more today. You know what I'm saying? Yeah. Every day you wake up above ground, love each other a little more. Yeah. Cause tomorrow, no promise to none of you. You know what I mean?
0: The above dirt is a good day, man.
1: I mean for tell you.
0: Yeah, so today we're celebrating, and tomorrow, celebrating Stiggy. It's a celebration and just good memories too, man. So I'm really excited about that. Yeah, so people, just say a prayer for the family. And just keep them in your prayers, cause trust and believe me.
1: Not easy.
0: Yeah, tomorrow, no promising nobody. Tall. But everything is good, man. How the family? Or the driver?
1: How the driver? Me as the driver.
0: Oh, you mean? So what are the second?
1: Management of a driver leg. Yeah, management never drive up with me. I mean, hold it. So, 18 hours to 19 hours straight, bro. You know what I'm saying?
0: Got your cupboard still, so.
1: You know always, man? Bro. Yeah. Always. So, you know, we just take time and come up. Yeah, you know what I'm saying?
0: You're going out.
1: We just take time and go back. You know how it go. You know what I'm saying?
0: That is it, man. That definitely is
1: it. You know how it go, DJ, right?
0: Yeah. Busy weekend for us. This weekend, so we're getting ready for that. Let me just remind our listeners that Massacre is in town for, of course, the big Barclays Center that takes place on Saturday. So we're ready for Massacre, big center.
1: Rona Barclays, right?
0: Yeah, Barclays Center.
1: Yes, sir.
0: I love the Barclays, but I hate when I go to the Barclays because
1: the traffic be crazy.
0: Yeah, no, but the parking's ridiculous too, man.
1: Because,
0: parking is, it costs me every time I go to the Barclays like $120 to park.
1: Just to park?
0: Just to park. Because what happens is like $60, $65 to park, okay?
1: Yeah.
0: But if you park that way, then that means your car at the back of the line. So what, and this is RJ. RJ know everybody. So RJ, RJ have a man that when he parks, your car's right up front, you take your key. And it's kind of amazing when I walk out, I see the line wrapped around the block, people waiting to get their cars. And I just go chirp and drive
1: out. And hopping out your truck.
0: So it's costly, but to wait another hour for my vehicle, I'm gonna get it, you know?
1: And you pay by the time, right?
0: No, I think it's a flat fee, but you know, you squeeze the money thing and your car stay right at the front and you take your key.
1: Mean, man?
0: And you take your key. So when you just drive out, and again, RJ, but then when I drive with the RJ still, you know, the lifestyle of rich and famous, you know what I mean?
1: That's RJ, all I'm about to say, you know, it's bigger by bro.
0: RJ, some rule. Yesterday we went to Yardcore's a listening party.
1: Yes, how was that?
0: Great. And you know what I love? To see artists supporting artists. Like, you know what I mean? Dre Island was there, okay?
1: Wicked.
0: Kes Namdi was there. Grammy Award was there. Gosh. You watch the movie, the Bob Marley movie?
1: Yes.
0: Right. The drummer was there.
1: In
0: the Bob Marley movie. And he's doing I mean, remember he was the one that he's like the percussionist for Chronics. And now he's got his solo career doing well. He's actually the son of the great, and I use the word great Barbara Jones. Give all them good gospel music from back in the days.
1: Yes.
0: Yeah, that's his mom.
1: Wow.
0: So him come from great upbringing. And I remember him was as a liquor youth coming to Genesis. His sister actually worked at Genesis too.
1: Okay.
0: Yeah, so she's now, I think she works for JetBlue and she's traveling the world. For
1: amazing.
0: But he used to come to Genesis with his mom and his sister as a little boy, just to see him touring with Chronics and then now his solo career. And just to see, you know, all of the oh, you know who was there too? Because I didn't get to see him.
1: Okay.
0: Nestor.
1: Yeah. Big up artist, man. Yeah.
0: Nestor was there too.
1: Now he's making his rounds.
0: Yeah, young man doing his thing. But
1: yes,
0: the space where they had the event.
1: Let me see.
0: If you have time, Biggs, just go check. If you have the time, go check it out because it's an amazing vegan juice bar, everything in that one. You know,
1: and that's in Brooklyn?
0: Yeah. Vital Shop Vegan Cafe. It's on
1: Vital Shop. I'm gonna write it down.
0: Yeah, Vital Shop Vegan Cafe. It bad. All right. Ma tell you how bad it is. At least this can only happen in Brooklyn. This can't happen nowhere else on planet Earth. People.
1: What happened? What are you talking about?
0: The man have a garden in front of the store. All right. So that means it's on the sidewalk. Part of the sidewalk is a garden. Here where I'm having a garden now, right? In my pepper in the garden. In front of the store now. All right?
1: Easy.
0: On the sidewalk. All right, make a show you so how much we mean upon the sidewalk. The garden stop at the curb. So you know, say, and I like say...
1: A proper garden.
0: And I like say, the garden that to the wall or the door where the store is, or the window. I mean, you have the pavement, and then you have the garden, and then you have the road. All right? So here we're in the man garden now. Kalaloo in the man garden. See?
1: Jeez.
0: All right. Pepper in the man garden. All right?
1: Jeez.
0: The man have a dwarf apple tree in him garden. All right?
1: What?
0: All right.
1: I lie, I tell this year.
0: No. My name reached a good part. Because
1: the good part.
0: Somebody knows that Brooklyn... You know, can't tell me nothing. Brooklyn are the greatest borough. It should be a city. It should be Brooklyn should be a country. All right? Look what we call it that. Brooklyn, Lady Max, Brooklyn should be a country. It shouldn't be a borough. And the garden, the man have weed, marijuana plant,
1: my gosh,
0: all over the garden in Brooklyn.
1: The item is vital.
0: Biggs. And I'm wondering, how come the buyer pick the weed and smoke it? But the man have weed. Man, I mean, like, little bit of weed. Weed.
1: Nah, that means same place legal. In corner legal. Nobody can trouble it. What do you mean?
0: And then, no, me and RJ decide, say, we're not a park for, because you know I'm in a park for. And I'm not even upset because it doesn't happen too often. So me and RJ, well, I jokes, and the one park was say, no parking and no standing. So we'll get a ticket. We'll get a ticket for 120 US. But to show you that the police a policing, but them nah stop the weed from growing. Big up the police them in Brooklyn.
1: Big up,
0: big up every police of Brooklyn. Because I get a ticket for parking bad, but weed I grow and them leave the weed. I rate the police in Brooklyn.
1: Nah, Brooklyn, wicked.
0: Brooklyn should be a country. What me say if it be? A country. Forget the Burton. Like we should be saying, like, where you going on vacation? Where you going on your holidays? We're going to Brooklyn. Where you going on your holidays? I'm going to Brooklyn.
1: Brooklyn, we are going. I make sure the first stop is the Vital Shop.
0: Lady Max, anytime I go on vacation, I'm going to Brooklyn. Yeah. All right, that's the thing then. Because you know that back in the days, people used to go to Jamaica, cause them say my God, especially my American friends, they say Jamaica has the best weed. So them fly to Jamaica every year for just weed out. I mean, my Caucasian friends, them used to work at the United Nations Hotel with me. I thought just my American friend, them. I thought my Caucasian friend, them. Where you going for Jamaica? Where you going? We're going to Jamaica. And I always used to tell them that weed, and that was back then, weed not legal, and I said, be careful, you know. When I said, I'm going to go smoke, just be careful. Jamaican police, make sure you have two different money. One pocket for the for spend money and one pocket for the police. All right? When you're going to the right pocket, you pull up the money for the police. But yeah, weed, Bridging. Weed in a demand garden. I rate it.
1: This thing has to be different. I don't know what type of permit, what type of legalization in my panacan or something. You don't know.
0: I made a post. It's an amazing store too. It gives you that backyard vibe.
1: Feeling.
0: Yeah. It's wicked. And it looks like the whole Rasta community know about it because like everybody did it. You know, I have some of my elders who I see for a long time just did all the meds and, you know, music I play. Big up DJ Gravy in that Dufim thing too.
1: That is it.
0: But, I'm here to play that. Hold on.
1: Oh, I'll go on.
0: I'm here to play that. Yeah. So, it's just a vibe. Brooklyn is an animal to itself. And I'm going to speak to the mayor to see if we can turn Brooklyn into a country.
1: Into a country? All right. Yeah. Only you alone can have them conversations, you know, DJ.
0: Yeah, right? I'm going to see if we can turn
1: Brooklyn. Might listen to you. Yeah. You know what I mean? Yeah. Really might listen to you, bro.
0: Mexico is a country, right?
1: Adopt me, I'll try
0: to show you. And you can drive to Mexico, right?
1: Adopt me, I'll try to show you.
0: So then why not Brooklyn?
1: Why Brooklyn can't be a country, right?
0: Mr. Lindsay.
1: Worse off.
0: I'm going to see if I can get the proclamation and the citations and everything done and signed to see if we can make Brooklyn a country. But I ain't never seen nothing like that. And
1: nah, it's wicked.
0: Man, say you want some hyper? I say hyper.
1: It's hyper? What?
0: Man, say pepper. Yeah, man, we have pepper. Yo, but everyone knows that I don't smoke, so I rate them, but I don't smoke. Otherwise, I'd come home with a stock of sense in me.
1: Yeah. Definitely need that love.
0: I would have come home with a stock of sense in me, man, and don't be the smoke. Because the man said, well, are you all right, right? Yeah, mama good.
1: Yeah. Well, good.
0: Apart from the $120 ticket, but just get my good.
1: McCann.
0: Yesterday, if you look on my page, please make sure you follow me on Instagram, everybody, and make sure you follow me on Big Sp on Twitch, all right? I got an email, you know, yesterday, and I posted the email. Because when I say these things, people think like I make things up, and that's why, you know, even Patricia's like, why do you have to tell them that I got lost? Like, I told you all not to tell her.
1: Yeah, who told her? Somebody snitched.
0: I told you not to. She said, but why you have to tell him? I said, sweetheart, banana secret. Why do you have to tell everyone that I got lost in Jamaica?
1: John knows that you're gonna make some bandwidth.
0: How do you go for a walk in Jamaica and get lost? I don't know. Not like a one of them get lost night, you know. It was like six of them last
1: night. All of them. Now, one of them, I remember which way them go. John knows that.
0: Boy, I tell you. So, the letter says, hi, DJ Roy. Thank you for premiering Champion, the new single from Shabba Ranks and Balbi. We specifically selected you to release for the release. We truly appreciate your support. It released on Friday, September the 4th, Shabba Ranks' first single for 2000. Listen, man. Like, I'm humbled, Biggs. Yeah.
1: Again, DJ Rod, this is why you even got the award the other day. The work that you put in on a daily basis without the acknowledgement. You know what I mean? This is what you do. And you always supporting the culture. So it's only right, bro. Like, I love that for you. And now you're going front. Love that for you, bro.
0: So people, when I say that, them we are the problem, them test drive the song, them. I wish BMW were using me to test drive their cars, but we'll stay with the music.
1: That's what you need for work, plan, DJ. Remember, gets one KR dealership sponsorship or something. You know what
0: Test drive the car. You know what I mean? Or maybe some new model homes. Give us some model homes to test out for a year.
1: All that too. Real estate. Yeah, understand.
0: Living at rent free. You know what I mean? That is it. That's it.
1: Might come back at New York for that.
0: Anthony, chat room. Anthony, we want to test drive some house.
1: Briscoe, one of them. Work it out for me.
0: Definitely. Lorna, we're working on an after party in Jamaica. And I'm definitely going to have to do one in New York because, yes, Funo Award. But I'm doing something small. I'm not one name small. Can I do anything small, though?
1: No, you can't. Once you're named up on it, nothing named small around that.
0: I haven't got the venue yet for Jamaica, but we're definitely doing something after. And there's some great people that also are being honored that live in New York. And I'm going to see if I can get together with them because, that will make it easier because they might come on my celebration anyway. So,
1: what you mean?
0: Yeah. Oh, you'll be in Jamaica, Lana. All right, cool. Yeah, definitely.
1: And it's Columbus weekend, October, you said, right?
0: It's October 19th.
1: October 19th.
0: Right. And okay. I'm always in Jamaica that week anyway because I do Frenchman. And I got some stuff to take care of that I'm also. I always schedule myself to. As a matter of fact, you know what's weird? This is weird. That my ticket already buy before I even got the announcement because I'm always in Jamaica that week because I do Frenchman, which is, and I don't do all of the Frenchman. I just do Frenchman Sunday. And last year, Sizzler had his big party down there, so I was down there for that. And then I went to Beanie Man. Nadine Sutherland, Beanie Man, and Bounty Killer received their awards last year. So I was there for that. So I'm always in Jamaica for that weekend. And I always go, and this is the thing about it, Biggs, it's always the hottest day in Jamaica. I don't know why.
1: I keep hearing that.
0: It's always the hottest.
1: Coming like a sauna. Yeah, I heard.
0: So I was there when Ras Clem got to. And
1: oh, wicked.
0: And the thing about it is that Truman lived too far from there. Me get for just show my face, met my rounds, everybody see me, and then come back
1: at the house
0: and watch it on TV.
1: That is it.
0: Because it's on TV too. So
1: but because you're getting an award, I don't think you can do that.
0: No, you can't leave. That's the thing.
1: Yeah, see.
0: You know what I mean?
1: He said I'll mash you up this year.
0: Yeah, that year I'm gonna get mashed up.
1: It's a blessing same way, bro.
0: God is the greatest. And again, everybody all right. So definitely doing something in Jamaica after. And I'm going to see if I can put something together for New York. Because I will win a one, and I might want to, or one, or a thing. Every
1: I got to tell management the date. Try to make a fly off for that weekend then, man. Because yeah. I would love to be there for that, yeah, honestly.
0: Good energy, all right?
1: Yes, man.
0: That is it, really. Anything strange happening? Nothing strange.
1: Nah, you already know what's going on in my world, so yeah. I'm about to get this day started. You know what I mean?
0: All right, well, Virgin, do your thing. Are you looking?
1: Yeah, I'll see you later.
0: And I'll be safe on the gravel, and I'll see you later. All
1: right, manners and respect in all aspects, bro.
0: Your management, I hope for me until I say, see you later, too. All
1: right, will do. Love you, bro.
0: I love you more, man. Out of love. There you have it. That's fine, man. And, of course, this is the Road Morning Show. Yeah. The Road Morning Show. We turn on the camera now. Camera's on. So, make we turn it up or turn it down? Which one?

This is the morning show. One last one here, that song there. Think about it. One last one here, that song there. Ben Ash from Bridge and big up everybody in the chat room. Yes, I see you, Dottie. I see you, Kerry. Welcome to the team. All right. And again, please remember, said the award and my award, our award, we couldn't get it unless we never move like a family. So family, light up the screen. It's your favorite.

And you know what I love about Shaba? When we rode a bus, you know, when we rode a bus, like we rode up all of the club them, Actually, Underground, Club Illusion, Empire Inn, Dynasty, Legend,

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But he always wanted us to grow. And I'll never forget those things. Like when we got this. Like when we got this. Only played by a few people.

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1: Room! 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

0: 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As a matter of fact, if you got a Shabba request, man, give me a call.
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1: Reggae music worldwide. Bob Marley, the foundation.
0: I've got a Shabba that...

0: Morning. Good morning.
1: Morning, Roy.
0: How are you this morning?
1: I'm not that great. This is Thirsty.
0: Hey, Thirsty. Oh, Michelle, I know it's a Thirsty. I got calling her. Because Shabba Fia artist. Thirsty.
1: How you doing?
0: I'm doing good, sweetheart. How are you today? Well, good to hear your voice. Oh, the boss. The boss good?
1: Yeah, he's good.
0: All right, good. Now, which Shabba Ranks is your favorite, or which one are you requesting this morning?
1: The one you played with him and Coco T is my favorite.
0: Oh, but, love me for you.
1: Yes.
0: Bad song.
1: Yes, that is my song.
0: Wow.
1: But I love them all. So anything you play from Shabba, I'm going to love it.
0: Anything we play from Shabba.
1: Yes, I like Slow and Sexy with him and Johnny Gill.
0: Bad song. He went on the ass in your hole with that song, too. Yes.
1: Yes. You know Shabba is my man. When they made fun of him on Living Color, I stopped watching the show. I was pissed.
0: But you know what's amazing, though? Shabba saw that as them respecting him and rating him. Because, listen, they don't make joke off of people where can't raise your numbers, and that was
1: true.
0: Actually one of their most famous skit that they've ever done, the one with Shabba.
1: But me did mad.
0: Yeah.
1: He did mad.
0: You know what's great about it, though? Again, like, if you speak to Shabba about it, he'll tell you that it sent his stocks up. He was in more demand after they did that skit. He was getting shows left, right, and center. So
1: that's great.
0: There's two sides of it. But I understand, because I said, I can't diss my artist. My artist is not mad. I can't diss my artist.
1: Yes.
0: But then I looked at it on a business point of view. And trust me, it made Shabba more famous. And he was already famous. So, yeah, I understand what you're saying. But I'll definitely get on the Slow and Sexy for you. Thank you so much for listening, as always.
1: Thank you.
0: All right, much respect. And you love every Shabba. So you're going to love the next one here, Trina. Listen to that one here.
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0: 866-240-9963. We're in a Shabba mood this morning.

0: Good morning, morning, morning.
1: Morning, DJ Roy.
0: How you doing, the man? Here? Well, go on.
1: Good, good. I'm okay. I'm in a corner of the office. I'm going bubble. You know what I'm saying?
0: Listen, poor chair. The chair dead like dog. That chair dead on the use. Where you had the bubble in your
1: you
0: chair?
1: 40 foot up on the chair.
0: Listen, 40, anyway. 40. You're not supposed to be doing that, 40. Leave that to Nadine. 40. Don't bubble on the, don't fall on Nadine, 40. Do not.
1: Me a bubble. Me a bubble. Me a bubble. Me a bubble. Because that may be in 40. I'm about to 40.
0: How y'all doing this morning?
1: We're good, we're good. DJ Roy, listen, next week Friday is my birthday. It's my birthday. It's not from today. I'm off at work. So the
0: wow.
1: Thing I want to hear is Trailer Load, girl.
0: Trailer Load.
1: That's for me.
0: Trailer Load.
1: Yeah.
0: Trailer Load, Trailer Load, Trailer Load.
1: Yeah.
0: All right, sweetheart. We're in a Shabba Ranks mood. And I've always said this, not now. And It's not just because what he's done in music, it's what he's done out behind the scenes, why I love him so much. But it's a 40
1: talk. Trailer load. We said that not a birthday mood. Because you want to hear trailer load. We said that is not a birthday. Remember, so you tell the DJ at Papa Mokan and all them people, you know. I remember. I was in school with Nancy.
0: Yeah.
1: You remember, right? All right. This kind of DJ, man. All right. DJ for Christ.
0: All right. No, you're DJ for Christ. All right. No, say a word. Go on, DJ for Christ. I don't want your turn back. Wow.

866-240-9963. That's the number. Like me say, we're in a Rexton mood this morning. And from Mr. Rexton, we mean Rexton. So your favorite Shabba song, let's hear it. What's yours? What is yours? Me have so much. Like, it's no one song for me. It just can't be. No matter how me say, boy, I don't want to, next time you know, you see me I talk about another one. Shabba. Him there. Shabba. Him there. Shabba. Him there. Shabba.

0: morning, morning, morning, morning, morning, morning, morning, morning, morning, morning, morning, morning. Good morning.
1: Morning, morning, oldie, morning. DJ Roy, big up yourself. First, I must say, congratulations.
0: Thank you.
1: To you on your award.
0: Thank you so much.
1: Well deserved.
0: Thank you.
1: Good. This is Punky.
0: Wagwan!
1: Anyway, it's too much talk to you to come here. I love the segment I have for you.
0: Okay.
1: But why here two summer?
0: Okay.
1: One of them is for my mother.
0: Mm-hmm.
1: She requested one and my mother 81.
0: 81?
1: Her husband is gone. It is my father, yes. So she wants a bedroom bully.
0: I born as a bedroom bully. Bedroom bully for the girl picking it.
1: That's my mother request at 81.
0: Wow.
1: Believe it or not.
0: Jeez,
1: And then for me, mm-hmm. I love Maxi and I love Shabba. So I want to hear house call.
0: Maxi Priest and Shabba.
1: yes. Them two there, if you can. Be up yourself after Friday. And again, congratulations.
0: Thank you so much. Thank you so much. And remember, you know, all that we get it, you know. Me can't get to it without Una.
1: Trust me. And I love the fact that you say that. Yeah. Without us, you are nothing.
0: Nothing at all. Or what? If we could have put everybody in the shell on it.
1: Accept that fact.
0: Yes.
1: Because God said you accept it.
0: Yes, man.
1: Mm-hmm.
0: Definitely. All right,
1: without
0: sweetheart.
1: Followers, you can't be a leader.
0: There you go.
1: Look at yourself.
0: There you go. Much respect.
1: All right.
0: And tell mommy, say, go easy now. She was a bedroom bully. And that's a mommy go.
1: She was a bedroom bully.
0: All right.
1: In bed dance for 2 hours, you know.
0: Go on, listen, baby. Go on, listen. It's your favorite morning show. Your favorite morning show. And just

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1: 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DJ Rock.
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So like I said, I love Shaba for so many different reasons. And one of the reasons I also love him is how he's such a family person, man. At one time, the man put his career on pause to make sure his kids finish school. Driving to Washington, D.C., making sure them kids are all right. Making sure they got that proper education. Trust me.

0: time today. Me just want to hear, if I'm a youth, as you say, Shabba is a family man, and my favorite Shabba, if I'm a youth, me will mind it. You know what you want
1: to do? You know the jacket thing at all? Because Jamaica's...
0: you just said he's a family man.
1: Family man.
0: His career after a while, just freeze it just to make sure.
1: Yeah, he did.
0: So he lived the life that he sings about in that song. For my favorite Shabba.
1: All right. I'm gonna go look for that, my friend. Definitely. And again, let me salute you also for being a part of that whole Shabaranks movement back in the 90s. That whole Shabba movement back in the 90s.
0: My pleasure.
1: And
0: my
1: what
0: I like about it, the opportunity given to him, he used it.
1: Yes.
0: A lot of people get opportunities like that and just F it up.
1: Mm-hmm.
0: Mm-hmm. He made use of his. From the first moment I saw him until this day, he made use of his opportunity.
1: Yeah.
0: Enough respect to him.
1: All right, Bridget. Go on, listen. Well, definitely, if I'm you. All right, go on, listen, my brother. So, New York City, Connecticut, New Jersey, this is the morning show, your favorite morning show, the show you lock into every morning to hear something different. Because we try to make it different. I always said, we are not the best, our thing just different. We are not the best. We're just different. We think different. Yeah, that is really it. We're just different. Yeah, different. All right? So, Una, keep it locked. Don't move because we have more Shabba in store for Una. It's a Shabba morning. Like, after world premiering the Shabba last night, like, me just asleep and think about some Shabba. Like, tell me where you were when you heard this for the first time.

0: When the bat phone ring, it means story time, story time. 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
1: today,
0: story time. Good morning, good morning, good morning.
1: No story

Listen, Shabbat. 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

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It's because of the credit cards. Isn't it? That's what I think anyway.

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1: Shabba wrong thing from big ship rhythm. 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Right now, me no mad about it, but me. 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You go like a you come, boy, you come commit music big. Get them on those.
0: Tap in the morning to Connie.
1: Break the end, that's what they know. And I go on like a you.
0: All the Silvercrest family, tap in the morning.

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1: Rita! 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
0: 866-240-9963.
1: Communicate!

0: Now, let me get back to combinations again. Tell me if you remember this. And this one, they had a hotel in the Bronx called Hawaiian Moon. Man Promotion. Mikey Reds, Alma, and Noreen kept some of the wickedest parties in a Hawaiian Moon. Now, what I like about those days, really only one or two DJ play on a dance. So you have to have stamina. So it made you go in your record box. But this was a big song then.
1: Oh, man, you're saying rough. Oh, you want to go then, talk?
0: Two Friends label again.
1: Awesome.

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They remember upon the same rhythm of the needle, tie tango, the one, the needle, hold on there. Let's see if we can play even 10 seconds of the song. Yeah. I'm going to play the whole thing. Mr. Lindsay, listen.

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Which song sold more than the next? This has to be right up there. This has to be right up there with Trailer Load. Right up there with Ting-a-ling, Twice My Age. Which song sold the most? Which one? Which is the most and biggest selling Shabba song? Which is? I don't know.

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0: 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Keep the muscle in tight.
1: As much as.
0: This time property. Your buzz is quality.
1: This.
0: Lot of mercy.
1: This. Listen to the words. This is a complicated song. Listen to the words.

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That he goes. 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

0: and I have it at all. 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And again, I thank you all for being a part of my journey. I keep telling you, this award that I'm getting is not for me alone. But you know what keeps me grounded, though? You. You that listens to the program. You that check me if I mess up. You that request the great songs that we play. 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Sometimes when you feel like giving up, because understand this, every morning I come on the radio, I'm in a good mood, you know. But as soon as I turn on the machine and I open my mic, I feel your vibrations coming through. 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
2: Yes, my brothers and sisters, remember, House of Music Entertainment present one turntable and one mic. That's on Saturday, the 22nd of August, 2026, at 381 East 52nd Street between Church Avenue and Snyder. That's Brooklyn, at the Liberation HQ. And I'm on a big up Steve Austin. Yeah, and remember again, it's at 381 East 52nd Street between Church and Snyder. That's on the 22nd of August. I will be there, hoping to see you there too. Boom shot! A Brigadier says I want to take back shot. Remember, that's Brooklyn, New York.
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I have a dream this afternoon. 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
2: Yes, my brothers and sisters, remember, House of Music Entertainment present One Turntable and One Mic. That's on Saturday, the 22nd of August, 2026, at 381 East 52nd Street between Church Avenue and Snyder. That's Brooklyn, at the Liberation HQ. And I'm on a big up Steve Austin. Yeah, and remember again, it's at 381 East 52nd Street between Church and Snyder. That's on the 22nd of August. I will be there, hoping to see you there too. Boom shot! A brigadier says I want to take back shot. Remember, that's Brooklyn, New York.
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2: Yes, my brothers and sisters, remember, House of Music Entertainment present One Turntable and One Mic. That's on Saturday, the 22nd of August, 2026, at 381 East 52nd Street between Church Avenue and Snyder. That's Brooklyn, at the Liberation HQ. And I'm on a big up Steve Austin. Yeah, and remember again, it's at 381 East 52nd Street between Church and Snyder. That's on the 22nd of August. I will be there, hoping to see you there too. Boom shot! A Brigadier says I want to take back shot. Remember, that's Brooklyn, New York.
3: 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Artists like Terry Lennon, Mrs. Signal, Big Mountain, Dwayne Stevenson, Marcia Griffiths,

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2: Yes, my brothers and sisters, remember, House of Music Entertainment present One Turntable and One Mic. That's on Saturday, the 22nd of August, 2026, at 381 East 52nd Street between Church Avenue and Snyder. That's Brooklyn, at the Liberation HQ. And I'm on a big up Steve Austin. Yeah, and remember again, it's at 381 East 52nd Street between Church and Snyder. That's on the 22nd of August. I will be there, hoping to see you there too. Boom shot! A brigadier says I want to take back chat. Remember, that's Brooklyn, New York.
3: Tad's record celebrating Jamaica's 64th year of independence. 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
2: Yes, my brothers and sisters, remember, House of Music Entertainment present One Turntable and One Mic. That's on Saturday, the 22nd of August, 2026, at 381 East 52nd Street between Church Avenue and Snyder. That's Brooklyn, at the Liberation HQ. And I'm on a big up Steve Austin. Yeah, and remember again, it's at 381 East 52nd Street between Church and Snyder. That's on the 22nd of August. I will be there, hoping to see you there too. Boom shot! A brigadier says I want to take back chat. Remember, that's Brooklyn, New York.
3: 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Like Terry Lennon, Mrs. Signal, Big Mountain, Duane Stevenson, Marcia Griffiths,

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0: Maybe your most important live memory happened in a living room, a backyard, a school hall, a community center, or a family gathering where someone played a record and everyone became part of the performance. There is no required size for a meaningful moment. The memory matters because you were changed by it. Squeeze is asking you to call in with the live song that still feels present when you close your eyes. DJ Jer wants to know what you heard in the room that the studio version could not fully capture. Send a DM, write a text, or leave a voice note with the artist, the song, and the place where the memory lives. You can keep it brief or give us the full story. Who was beside you, what the crowd did, and what you carried home afterward. Live Roots. Lasting Roots is about movement. A song travels from a musician to an audience, from an audience to a memory, and from one generation to the next. The live version may become the version you teach to a younger relative. A performance you saw once may become a family story told for years. A singer you discovered in a small venue may later become the voice you recommend to everyone you know. Your experience is part of the music's journey. So settle into the ride and let us hear from you. What live Caribbean music moment gave you a new way to understand a familiar song? What performance made you feel connected to people you had never met? Call, text, DM, or send a voice note to the Ride Home with Squeeze and DJ Jer. 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There is another part of the handoff worth noticing. Empress Yvette Marshall did not simply finish one program and leave a blank space. She created a mood that made it easier for us to begin, and that is how a strong broadcast community works. One voice prepares the room, another voice adds a new angle, and the listener completes the connection. The same pattern appears in a live band where every player listens for the next entrance and trusts the room to respond. It appears in families, neighborhoods, and friendships too. We inherit songs, stories, and ways of listening. Then we add our own experience before passing them along.
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2: Thank you so much for tuning into this powerful radio station. Coming up straight ahead, of course, you're going to be hearing me speak about a product that is known as the Alpha Plus Greens. It has won many awards throughout the entire United States of America and is still the number one greens in the world. All right. With that said, if you'd like to take advantage of the offer, this product, believe it or not, crazy as it is normally $600. I'll be doing it for $99 for the next 20 minutes as you listen to what it is that's going on. So right now, do me a favor. Give me a call. If you can answer this question, I'll be able to give it to you for only $99. Yes, this greens with so many herbs, 27 different herbs in it, and primarily herbs from Jamaica. All right? 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Diabetes, blood pressure, cholesterol, joint health, circulation, eye health, and much more. 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
3: 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And thanks to USA Credit Repair, listening to the radio one day, I said, let me take it upon myself, give them a call. 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
4: I want to honestly tell everyone about this product. Oh, my God, I'm alive. I'm in New Jersey right now. I couldn't walk this morning. I took that thing. Oh, my God, I'm alive and well again. This thing is excellent. You hear me? It's not no joke. It's real, real, real, real. I can walk again, and I'm doing good. I'm in New Jersey right now shopping. Oh, God. Yes, it's good. I have to order some more. Today, I couldn't walk. I couldn't stand up. And I take this thing. I was all alive and well. I took a teaspoon of it, and I was back walking like nothing ever happened to me. I couldn't believe it. It's like a miracle. I said, what is this? This thing is for real, for real? I didn't believe this thing at all. Believe in me. Honest to God. God is my judge. This thing is real. You hear me? I'm going to order me some more. I don't want to never let it go.
0: Hello, and thank you so much for tuning in to this radio station and listening to yours truly, David Squeeze Anarchy, your nutrition coach at BioLife Now That Store. I would love for you to follow that website. Now, ladies and gentlemen, I just wanted to take some time to talk to you quickly, because we have been inundated with phone calls on people getting our Alpha Plus Greens, the jumbo size, which retails for $599, call it $600. And we have it on sales for only $99. Having studied nutrition for years now, and if you're over 50 years old, 85% of you will start seeing and feeling ailments. It's inevitable. From the day you were born, you are dying. And as we get older, our lives change. And there's certain things that your body is going to start doing. It will start failing. Now, you can slow down the failure by giving the body what it really needs to survive longer. One of the things happens to be that we have been brainwashed by Western medicine and many people to think that we cannot. And the only thing that we need to use is the medicine that the doctors and scientists prescribe to us. Now, mind you, I am a very big advocate of doctors and medicine. I do use both. However, the majority of the doctors do not tell you about vitamins and minerals. They do not tell you about nutrients from herbs that can actually help you to slow down the process of you getting diseases and sicknesses. Isn't it time you start taking care of that body? It's not just drinking water and exercise.

0: exercising, it's also supplementing, which is where you give the body nutrients, and I say by way of herbs. But if you're realizing that you're getting headaches, you realize that you're getting numbness, you're realizing that your diabetes is getting worse, your blood pressure is getting worse, your cholesterol is getting worse, the doctors are giving you medicine which controls it, yes, and I'm not saying to stop. Listen to your doctor. However, what I'm saying is, if you're taking regular vitamins, throw them out. 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Cholesterol level normalizing. Got the good and the bad cholesterol. It's normalizing to the good. I've seen where people are talking about they don't get that numbness, that stiffness when they wake up in the morning. They don't feel off balance and dizzy anymore and all of that. Their aging is slowing down. Sciatica nerve issue. I can go on. Their lungs, their heart, their liver, their kidney. Their skin looks better, feel better. That's because of the spirulina. That's because of the maca root. That's because of the aloe vera. That's because of the sea moss. That's because of the elderberry. That's because of the maca berry. That's because of the kale. That's because of the spinach. 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I can go on and on and on. 27 herbs, raw, natural, and organic. 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Alpha Plus Greens, that's the name. With the alfalfa, the spirulina, the maca root. Fight back, ladies and gentlemen. Okay, people talking about the varicose vein. People talking about their skin shriveling up. People talking about eczema. Their body just deteriorating so fast. Come on. Okay, just take a look at plants. When you water a plant and give it what it really needs, don't you notice that plant thrives? It's the same thing with the human body. If you give the human body a lot of chemicals over and over, what's going to happen? You're going to end up with cancer. You're going to end up with all kinds of sicknesses, side effects. Come on. Why do you believe that, you know, the Rastaman and the herbalists, them and the people who live by the herbs live much longer and is stronger and is always fit and lean? That's because the herbs that I'm talking about, they know the balance of it. They know how to take it. Here we are in the United States of America, in Western Hemisphere, and we have professionals, herbalists, who have put it together with holistic doctors to ensure that you get it in a jar. Alpha Plus Greens, one of the most powerful supplement and something that I'm extremely proud of. The number to call right now to get it for only $99 and not $599 is 1-800-875-5433. 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What about the people with gout? What about the people with sexual problems, libido problems, the people with the fibroids? Yes, a lady I spoke with earlier, she had uterine cancer. All right? 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I want for you to be able to speak with me at any time, 24 hours a day, 7 days a week. 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Will blow everything away out there right now. On the station, off the station, in the nation. 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Thank you so much for listening. Thank you so much for tuning in. Have yourself an amazing life. Come join the living.
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1: 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Our conversation is called Live Roots, Lasting Roots. And we are thinking about the moment a familiar song changes because you hear it performed in front of you. The recording may be perfect, polished, and close to your heart, but a live performance adds air, risk, response, and the presence of other people. It gives the song a new set of footprints. Think about the first time a performer made you hear an old favorite differently. Perhaps the singer slowed the opening and let the words settle. Perhaps the band extended the rhythm until the audience found a common pulse. Maybe the artist moved away from the microphone and allowed the crowd to carry the chorus. In a reggae setting, a bass line can create a calm center while the drums invite the room to lean forward. In salsa, the band can turn a melody into a moving celebration. In dancehall, a pause, a gesture, or a single line can send the whole crowd into an answer. We want the detail that proves you were there. What did the room sound like before the artist appeared? Did the audience start singing before the first verse? Was there a musician whose work suddenly stood out to you? Did you hear a harmony, a drum fill, a guitar phrase, or a steel pan response that you had missed on the recording? Did the performer tell a story that made the lyrics land in a new place? A live memory is often built from small details, and those details are what make your story valuable. Call The Ride Home and tell Squeeze the song title that became bigger in a live setting. Send a DM with the artist and the moment you still replay in your mind. Text us the one line that the whole audience sang together. If a voice note is easier, send one with your name, where you were, and why the performance stayed with you. We are looking for stories from every corner of the Caribbean and its global family. Jamaica, Trinidad and Tobago, Barbados, Guyana, St. Lucia, Grenada, Antigua and Barbuda, Haiti, the Bahamas, Dominica, the Virgin Islands, and every community carrying these sounds forward. There is also a beautiful question about interpretation. When an artist changes a song on stage, do you want the surprise or do you want the performance to follow the recording exactly? Some listeners love an extended introduction because it creates suspense. Others want the hook to arrive exactly as expected. Some audiences want a medley that connects several eras, while others want one song to breathe for several minutes. Your answer tells us what you believe a concert is meant to do. Preserve a song, reinvent it, or create a temporary version that belongs only to the room. DJ Jer knows that a selector can make a familiar track feel new by placing it beside an unexpected song. Squeeze knows that a host can change the temperature of a conversation by inviting people to remember out loud. The same principle works on a stage. Context changes our ears. A song heard after a long journey may feel different from the same song heard at a family celebration. A song heard with a parent may carry a different message when you later hear it with your own children. The music keeps traveling because your life keeps giving it new meaning. Let us build a shared list of live transformations. Call with the performance that made you say, "I never heard it like that before." Send a text with the crowd moment that gave you chills. Leave a voice note about the band member or backing singer who deserves more attention. DM the show if your memory is connected to a festival, a community fundraiser, a carnival route, a club, a church event, or a small neighborhood stage. The setting can be grand or simple. What matters is the connection. This is The Ride Home with Squeeze and DJ Jer, and Live Roots, Lasting Roots is your invitation to put a personal stamp on the conversation. Keep the calls, DMs, texts, and voice notes coming. 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
1: 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We are continuing Live Roots, Lasting Roots, a conversation about the live energy that turns a song into a shared experience. A stage may hold the singer, the musicians, and the production team, but the crowd is part of the arrangement too. The audience supplies the reply, the movement, the patience, the surprise, and the emotional lift that can send a performance somewhere no rehearsal could predict. Listen closely to a live recording and you can often hear the room breathing. There may be applause between phrases, a shout from the back, a call from the singer, or a wave of voices answering in unison. Those sounds tell a story. They show that a performance is not a one-way delivery. It is a conversation between people who may have arrived as strangers and leave feeling like temporary members of the same musical family. That exchange is one reason a live album can feel like a doorway rather than a document. Squeeze wants to know how you participate when the music takes over. Are you the person who sings every word? Do you wait for the artist to invite the crowd before you answer? Do you dance from the first note, or do you stand still and watch every detail? Are you the friend who brings everyone together, the relative who knows the history behind the song, or the listener who discovers a new artist because the crowd response tells you to pay attention? Tell us your role in the room. Call and describe the strongest audience response you have ever witnessed. It could be a full festival moving together, a small club becoming silent during a serious lyric, or a community hall erupting when a beloved local singer appeared. Send a DM with the sound that made the moment. Hand claps, whistles, a chant, a drum pattern, a brass line, or a chorus so loud that the main microphone nearly disappeared. Text the name of the artist and the place where the crowd made the performance unforgettable. Voice notes are welcome, especially if your memory is better spoken than written. There is a special kind of power in an audience that understands the history behind the music. When a veteran reggae artist performs a song that has crossed decades, listeners may sing it with memories of parents, cousins, teachers, neighbors, and friends. When a younger performer brings a new rhythm into the same room, the crowd can show whether the new idea has found a home. The exchange is not about choosing one generation over another. It is about hearing how a foundation supports a new floor. Think about the way Caribbean audiences carry culture into public space. A carnival route can become a moving archive of songs and costumes. A street celebration can introduce a child to a rhythm that grandparents already know. A community concert can raise funds, honor a local hero, or create a welcome for people far from their birthplace. A large festival can connect the islands to cities across North America, Europe, and beyond. In every setting, the audience does more than consume music. The audience gives the music a social life. DJ Jer is listening for the crowd moment that should be remembered. Squeeze is listening for the feeling underneath it. Did the performance help you feel brave? Did it bring you closer to someone? Did it give you a reason to return to a place, support an artist, or learn more about a tradition? Maybe you found your voice by singing with thousands of people. Maybe you realize that a song could hold grief and joy in the same breath. Those are not small effects. Those are the lasting roots music creates. Call, text, DM, or send a voice note to the Ride Home with Squeeze and DJ Jer. Tell us where you stood, what you heard, and how the crowd completed the picture. This is Live Roots, Lasting Roots on One Love Radio, America's Caribbean radio network. When you respond, you are not interrupting the show. You are adding another instrument to it. Keep your stories coming because the next great live memory may begin with your voice.
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0: Thank you so much for tuning into this powerful radio station. Coming up straight ahead, of course, you're going to be hearing me speak about a product that is known as the Alpha Plus Greens. It has won many awards throughout the entire United States of America and is still the number one greens in the world. All right. With that said, if you'd like to take advantage of the offer, this product, believe it or not, crazy as it is normally $600. I'll be doing it for $99 for the next 20 minutes as you listen to what it is that's going on. So right now, do me a favor, give me a call. If you can answer this question, I'll be able to give it to you for only $99. Yes, this greens with so many herbs, 27 different herbs in it, and primarily herbs from Jamaica. All right? If you can answer this question, I will absolutely, definitely hook you up with this product for only $99, which helps with so many different things. Diabetes, blood pressure, cholesterol, joint health, circulation, eye health, and much more. All you've got to do right now is answer this question. Are you ready? Hopefully you're all ready. Here it is. Here we go. All right. 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
1: Hello?
2: Hello?
1: Hi, how are you?
2: I'm good.
1: Okay, what's your first name?
2: I'm Pernell.
1: Pernell. Okay.
2: Yeah.
1: So I heard that USA Credit Repair did a magnificent job.
2: Excellent. Excellent. Excellent.
1: In your own words, tell people what USA Credit Repair did for you.
2: It did a good job for me. My credit was so bad and it cleared a lot. I have 95% right now. I have time to make 100. And I'm so proud of it. They did a good job. They did an excellent job for me. And I'm so proud. You guys did a good job for me.
1: Now, Pernell, how did you hear about USA Credit Repair?
2: I hear it on the radio. I hear you guys every day. And then I said, give it a try and call. And I spoke to a guy.
1: Mm-hmm.
2: And then they put me on to Kim and start from there. And she start from January. She said, give me a month and continue all the while. And then that was it.
1: Well, my darling, listen, your scores were in the 600 range. All three scores were in the 600 range. Equifax, Experian, and TransUnion. And now all three scores are above 700. 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
3: Ladies and gentlemen, testimony time. Here's what BioLife Health and Wellness is doing for real people every day. 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
4: Brother Gary, this is Brother Linford. About a year and a half now, I go to a doctor and we do some tests. And my A1C was like 7 point odd. And after I do the test and we do the prostate test too, I'm doing the prostate test. The doctor said the prostate a 4.1. I went to the doctor, and the doctor gave me a physical checkup. When she gave me a physical checkup, she said she have to run some tests for me, but it will cost me $52,000. So I told her that, okay, I will come back and talk to her about it. So I never go back. And when I bought the things in from Squeeze, I get the prostate one and I take the prostate tablets and went back and do some physical again. When I do the physical now and get the result, I bring it to the doctor and the doctor said everything is normal. The cholesterol, my heart, kidney, everything is okay. And the A1C is 5.52. Say that is okay. It's normal. And I said, what about the prostate? He said the prostate is 1.1. So when him tell me it is 1.1, I said, oh my God, from 4.1 to 1.1. So I know that is the prostate tablet. What I did take from Squeeze. I know it would work. But I want to come back up and get some more things from Squeeze. So I thank Squeeze and you, Brother Gary, for these tablets what I get. I thank him very much, and I thank you too, Brother Gary. Thank you very much.
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0: your nutrition coach at BioLife Now That Store. I would love for you to follow that website. Now, ladies and gentlemen, I just wanted to take some time to talk to you quickly because we have been inundated with phone calls on people getting our Alpha Plus greens, the jumbo size, which retails for $599, call it $600. And we have it on sales for only $99. Having studied nutrition for years now, and if you're over 50 years old, 85% of you will start seeing and feeling ailments. It's inevitable. From the day you were born, you are dying. And as we get older, our lives change. And there are certain things that your body is going to start doing. It will start failing. Now, you can slow down the failure by giving the body what it really needs to survive longer. One of the things happens to be that we have been brainwashed by Western medicine and many people to think that we cannot. And the only thing that we need to use is the medicine that the doctors and scientists prescribe to us. Now, mind you, I'm a very big advocate of doctors and medicine. I do use both. However, the majority of the doctors do not tell you about vitamins and minerals. They do not tell you about nutrients from herbs that can actually help you to slow down the process of you getting diseases and sicknesses. Isn't it time you start taking care of that body? It's not just drinking water and exercising. It's also supplementing, which is where you give the body nutrients. And I say by way of herbs. But if you're realizing that you're getting headaches, you realize that you're getting numbness, you're realizing that your diabetes is getting worse, your blood pressure is getting worse, your cholesterol is getting worse, the doctors are giving you medicine which controls it, yes, and I'm not saying to stop. Listen to your doctor. However, what I'm saying is, if you're taking regular vitamins, throw them out. If you're looking for a herb that will definitely 100% give you benefits, get our product, the Alpha Plus Greens. This product comes out of our FDA-regulated facility. So, ladies and gentlemen, David Squeezaniki here. I am going to extend to you the Alpha Plus Greens, which has 27 plus herbs, giving you all the nutrients your body needs. I've spoken with so many people who are saying they're seeing better. Their blood sugar level is normalizing. That's where their diabetes is concerned. Their blood pressure is normalizing, where, of course, the niacin from this wonderful product, Alpha Greens, is working. Cholesterol level normalizing. Got the good and the bad cholesterol. It's normalizing to the good. I've seen where people are talking about they don't get that numbness, that stiffness when they wake up in the morning. They don't feel off balance and dizzy anymore and all of that. Their aging is slowing down. Sciatica nerve issue. I can go on. Their lungs, their heart, their liver, their kidney. Their skin looks better, feel better. That's because of the spirulina. That's because of the maca root. That's because of the aloe vera. That's because of the sea moss. That's because of the elderberry. That's because of the maca berry. That's because of the kale. That's because of the spinach. 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I can go on and on and on. 27 herbs, raw, natural, and organic. 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Alpha Plus Greens, that's the name. With the alfalfa, the spirulina, the maca root. Fight back, ladies and gentlemen. Okay, people talking about the varicose vein. People talking about their skin shriveling up. People talking about eczema. Their body just deteriorating so fast. Come on. Okay, just take a look at plants. When you water a plant and give it what it really needs, don't you notice that plant thrives? It's the same thing with the human body. If you give the human body a lot of chemicals over and over, what's going to happen? You're going to end up with cancer. You're going to end up with all kinds of sicknesses, side effects. Come on. Why do you believe that, you know, the Rastaman and the herbalist them and the people who live by the herbs live much longer and is stronger and is always fit and lean? That's because the herbs that I'm talking about, they know the balance of it. They know how to take it. Here we are in the United States of America, in Western Hemisphere, and we have professionals, herbalists, who have put it together with holistic doctors to ensure that you get it in a jar. Alpha Plus Greens, one of the most powerful supplement and something that I'm extremely proud of. The number to call right now to get it for only $99 and not $599 is 1-800-875-5433. 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What about the people with gout? What about the people with sexual problems, libido problems, the people with the fibroids? Yes, a lady I spoke with earlier, she had uterine cancer. All right? Cancer is another one. If you're giving the body a lot of herb, the chances of you getting cancer is reduced significantly. 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Thank you so much for listening. Thank you so much for tuning in. Have yourself an amazing life. Come join the living.
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1: 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The arching topic is live roots, lasting roots, and this part of the conversation is about the places where live music begins. Before a performer reaches a major stage, there is often a small room, a neighborhood event, a school program, a church gathering, a community fundraiser, or a family celebration where someone first discovers the courage to perform. Those early stages matter. They teach an artist how to read a crowd, how to recover from a missed note, how to hold attention without elaborate effects, and how to turn a personal story into a shared feeling. They also give listeners the chance to support a voice before a wider audience knows the name. Caribbean music has always traveled through networks of people, musicians, selectors, producers, promoters, dancers, teachers, family members, and friends who recognize possibility and make room for it. Squeeze wants to hear about the local stage that deserves a wider audience. Where have you seen a singer, band, DJ, drummer, pianist, dancer, or storyteller who made you stop and pay attention? Was it a neighborhood venue, a cultural center, a restaurant, a schoolyard, a park, a waterfront, or a living room? What did the performer do that made the room feel special? Tell us the name if you know it. And if you do not, describe the sound so another listener can help identify the artist. Call to Ride Home with a recommendation. Send DJ Jer a DM featuring a local performer who should be on more playlists. Text us the event or venue where you discovered them. If you are an artist, promoter, organizer, or musician, send a voice note explaining what live performance has taught you. We want to hear from the people on stage and the people making the stage possible. Your message can celebrate a rising voice, thank a supportive venue, or point listeners toward a community event that deserves attention. A live path is rarely straight. An artist may sing at a family party, then enter a talent competition, then open for a larger act, then release a recording, then return to the community that first offered encouragement. A drummer may teach a younger player who later joins a band and takes the rhythm to another country. A selector may introduce a new singer to a producer. A listener may send one message that gives an artist the confidence to keep creating. The route is built by many hands. That is why the story of a landmark live performance is also a story about preparation and support. The audience hears the finished moment, but behind it are rehearsals, instrument repairs, set lists, transport, promotion, sound checks, stage crews, family responsibilities, and the patience required to keep showing up. When we celebrate a live performance, we can also celebrate the network that made it possible. Recognition becomes more meaningful when it points back to the community. DJ Jer is asking, what is the best way for listeners to support a local artist? Is it buying a ticket, sharing a song, bringing a friend, leaving a thoughtful comment, joining a mailing list, purchasing merchandise, or simply showing up early and paying attention? Squeeze wants to know what makes you trust a recommendation. Do you follow the voice, the lyrics, the musicianship, the energy, the story, or the way an artist treats the audience? There is room for every answer. Keep the conversation moving through calls, DMs, texts, and voice notes. Share a live performer who made your community proud, or tell us about the first stage that gave you confidence. This is The Ride Home with Squeeze and DJ Jer, Live Roots, Lasting Roots, on One Love Radio, America's Caribbean radio network. A sound can begin in one small place and still find a home across the world, especially when listeners choose to carry it. If you have ever stood near a small stage and watched a performer win the room one person at a time, you know that scale is not the same as impact. A close audience can hear the breath before a lyric and see the smile after a difficult note. That intimacy can give a new artist the confidence to grow. It can also give a listener the feeling that their support is part of the story, not an afterthought.
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1: 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Our conversation, Live Roots, Lasting Roots, is now turning toward what happens after the lights fade and the crowd begins to make its way home. A meaningful performance does not end when the final note stops. It continues in the stories we tell, the songs we replay, the people we call, and the choices we make about what to pass forward. What did you carry home from the live moment that changed you? Maybe it was a new artist recommendation. Maybe it was a line that helped you through a difficult season. Maybe it was the image of a parent dancing, a child singing, a friend smiling, or an entire community standing together. Perhaps the performance encouraged you to learn an instrument, attend more cultural events, support independent music, or ask an older relative about the songs that shaped their life. Music becomes a route when it leads to another action. Call Squeeze with the memory that still visits you when a certain rhythm begins. Send DJ Jer a DM with the song you played on the journey home after the show. Text us the person you wish could have been there with you. Send a voice note if the story includes a surprise, an unexpected guest, a dedication, a family reunion, a song request that was answered, or a moment when the performer spoke directly to something you were carrying. The smallest detail can be the heart of the story. We also want to hear about the memories you are creating for someone else. Have you introduced a younger relative to reggae, soca, calypso, dancehall, chutney, bouillon, compa, or steel pan? Have you taken a friend to a Caribbean event for the first time? Have you played a classic record in your home and watched a new listener discover why it matters? Maybe you are the person who keeps a family playlist alive, labels old recordings, tells the story behind a lyric, or makes sure a child knows that the music has a history as well as a beat. A live performance can hold several generations at once. An older listener may hear a song connected to a first job, a first dance, a journey from one country to another, or a time when music offered courage. A younger listener may hear the same song as a fresh sound, a sample, a dance challenge, or an invitation to explore. Neither response cancels the other. The bridge is built when people share what they hear and remain curious about what someone else hears. That bridge is especially important in a global Caribbean community. A listener in Brooklyn, Toronto, London, Miami, Bridgetown, Kingston, Port of Spain, Georgetown, Castries, Roseau, Nassau, or any place with a Caribbean heartbeat may connect to the same song through a different memory. Our accents, roots, family histories, and local traditions may vary, but a live chorus can reveal how much we recognize in one another. The music carries identity without placing a limit on who may join the conversation with respect. DJ Jer wants your best Carry It Forward recommendation. 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Squeeze wants to know what you say when you introduce it. Do you explain the history first or let the music speak? 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That is how a live route stays open. Someone remembers, someone listens, someone asks a question, and the song receives another chance to matter.
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1: I just tuned into this powerful radio station. Coming up straight ahead, of course, you're going to be hearing me speak about a product that is known as the Alpha Plus Greens. It has won many awards throughout the entire United States of America and is still the number one greens in the world. All right. With that said, if you'd like to take advantage of the offer, this product, believe it or not, crazy as it is normally $600. I'll be doing it for $99 for the next 20 minutes as you listen to what it is that's going on. So right now, do me a favor. Give me a call. If you can answer this question, I'll be able to give it to you for only $99. Yes, this greens with so many herbs, 27 different herbs in it, and primarily herbs from Jamaica. All right? 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
4: 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My skin is so beautiful. My fingernails, they're not breaking. They firm nice. It's like I'm a brand new person. Blood pressure was always high. Now everything normal. I used to be, you know, how are you? I was getting, I'm a 63-year-old woman. I was getting old people syndrome. You know, when you see them biting their mouth, like they just biting their mouth. All that stop.
5: 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I would love for you to follow that website. Now, ladies and gentlemen, I just wanted to take some time to talk to you quickly because we have been inundated with phone calls on people getting our Alpha Plus greens, the jumbo size, which retails for $599, call it $600. And we have it on sales for only $99. Having studied nutrition for years now, and if you're over 50 years old, 85% of you will start seeing and feeling ailments. It's inevitable. From the day you were born, you are dying. And as we get older, our lives change. And there's certain things that your body is going to start doing. It will start failing. Now, you can slow down the failure by giving the body what it really needs to survive longer. One of the things happens to be that we have been brainwashed by Western medicine and many people to think that we cannot. And the only thing that we need to use is the medicine that the doctors and scientists prescribe to us. Now, mind you, I am a very big advocate of doctors and medicine. I do use both. However, the majority of the doctors do not tell you about vitamins and minerals. They do not tell you about nutrients from herbs that can actually help you to slow down the process of you getting diseases and sicknesses. Isn't it time you start taking care of that body? It's not just drinking water and exercising. It's also supplementing, which is where you give the body nutrients. And I say by way of herbs. But if you're realizing that you're getting headaches, you realize that you're getting numbness, you're realizing that your diabetes is getting worse, your blood pressure is getting worse, your cholesterol is getting worse, the doctors are giving you medicine which controls it, yes, and I'm not saying to stop. Listen to your doctor. However, what I'm saying is, if you're taking regular vitamins, throw them out. If you're looking for a herb that will definitely 100% give you benefits, get our product, the Alpha Plus Green. This product comes out of our FDA-regulated facility. So, ladies and gentlemen, David Squeeze Anarchy here. I am going to extend to you the Alpha Plus Greens, which has 27 plus herbs, giving you all

0: the nutrients your body needs. I've spoken with so many people who are saying they're seeing better. 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Cholesterol level normalizing. Got the good and the bad cholesterol. It's normalizing to the good. I've seen where people are talking about they don't get that numbness, that stiffness when they wake up in the morning. They don't feel off balance and dizzy anymore and all of that. Their aging is slowing down. Sciatica nerve issue. I can go on. Their lungs, their heart, their liver, their kidney. Their skin looks better, feel better. That's because of the spirulina. 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That's because of the maca berry. 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Alpha Plus Greens, that's the name, with the alfalfa, the spirulina, the maca root. Fight back, ladies and gentlemen. Okay, people talking about the varicose vein. People talking about their skin shriveling up. People talking about eczema. Their body just deteriorating so fast. Come on. Okay, just take a look at plants. When you water a plant and give it what it really needs, don't you notice that plant thrives? It's the same thing with the human body. If you give the human body a lot of chemicals over and over, what's going to happen? You're going to end up with cancer. You're going to end up with all kinds of sicknesses, side effects. Come on. Why do you believe that, you know, the Rastaman and the herbalists, them and the people who live by the herbs live much longer and is stronger and is always fit and lean? That's because the herbs that I'm talking about, they know the balance of it. They know how to take it. Here we are in the United States of America, in Western Hemisphere, and we have professionals, herbalists, who have put it together with holistic doctors to ensure that you get it in a jar. Alpha Plus Greens, one of the most powerful supplement and something that I'm extremely proud of. The number to call right now to get it for only $99 and not $599 is 1-800-875-5433. 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The number is 800-875-5433. What about the people with gout? What about the people with sexual problems, libido problems, the people with the fibroids? Yes, a lady I spoke with earlier, she had uterine cancer. All right? Cancer is another one. If you're giving the body a lot of herb, the chances of you getting cancer is reduced significantly. 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All right? 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Thank you so much for listening. Thank you so much for tuning in. Have yourself an amazing life. Come join the living.
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1: Do it. Yeah, one or more.
0: Do it. Do it.
1: Yeah, one or more.
0: Do it. Do it.
1: Yeah, one or more.
0: Do it. Do it.
1: Yeah, one or more. Farm with any in a side, girl. 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

0: curse my free t-shirt. 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In bed.
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0: Who you know? Underpants, polo. 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
4: 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Yeah, the island of the sun. 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
1: This is The Ride Home with Squeeze and DJ Jer on One Love Radio, America's Caribbean radio network. And we are bringing live roots, lasting roots toward a close. We began with the idea that a live performance is never only a performance. It is a meeting between artist and audience, between history and possibility, between the song you know and the version that appears in the room. It is also a handoff because every listener has the chance to carry the music somewhere new. We have asked you about the song that changed when you heard it live, the crowd that became part of the band, the small stage that launched a bigger route, and the memory you carried home. Your calls, DMs, texts, and voice notes remind us that Caribbean music travels through people. A reggae classic can move from a parent to a child. A soca chorus can cross a carnival route and land in a new city. A dancehall performance can introduce a listener to a producer, a dancer, a sound, or a story that opens another door. Squeeze wants to leave you with one final question. What live sound will you help keep moving? Name the artist you will support, the local event you will attend, the elder whose music history you will ask about, or the young performer whose work you will share. DJ Jer wants to know what belongs in the next listener's musical suitcase. It could be a concert recording, a community performance, a family playlist, a live instrumental break, or one song that always reminds you where you come from and how far the music can travel. Call us with your answer before we close. Send a DM if you are still thinking through the story. Text the song title and the name of the person who first played it for you. Leave a voice note with a recommendation for a listener who may be hearing that artist for the first time. Your response can be one sentence or a full memory. The point is not to find a perfect answer. The point is to make the handoff visible and let someone else feel invited into the sound. A live route also asks us to show care. Support the musicians who make the night possible. Credit the writers, producers, players, dancers, engineers, promoters, and crews. Respect the venues and the neighborhoods that host the music. Make space for emerging voices without forgetting the foundations that made the current sound possible. When we listen with attention and respond with generosity, we strengthen the path for the next performance and the next generation. There is a reason a newly heard live recording can feel both historic and immediate. The instruments may have been captured years ago, but the audience response can still reach across the distance. A drum entrance can still raise the pulse. A vocal phrase can still ask for an answer. A crowd can still remind us that music becomes more powerful when people participate. That is the lesson we are carrying from this conversation. Roots are not a place where movement stops. Roots are what give movement direction. Thank you for riding with The Ride Home with Squeeze and DJ Jer. Thank you for bringing your memories, your recommendations, and your voices to One Love Radio, America's Caribbean radio network. 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From Squeeze and DJ Jer, this is The Ride Home, and Live Roots, Lasting Roots is a conversation you can keep building wherever the music finds you. 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
3: How is sound up? Where are they from? They look down. What here? How are they from the land? My dog start sell white stone, lock off the store. Out in kitchen and wash off the clothes. 70, top them nose. Boy, hear that. Hey.

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1: 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Coming up straight ahead, of course, you're going to be hearing me speak about a product that is known as the Alpha Plus Greens. It has won many awards throughout the entire United States of America and is still the number one greens in the world. All right. With that said, if you'd like to take advantage of the offer, this product, believe it or not, crazy as it is normally $600. I'll be doing it for $99 for the next 20 minutes as you listen to what it is that's going on. So right now, do me a favor. 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If you can answer this question, I'll be able to give it to you for only $99. Yes, this greens with so many herbs, 27 different herbs in it, and primarily herbs from Jamaica. All right? 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
4: Okay. I'm pleased, you know, that I was getting the BioLife when I did owe you and I couldn't afford to pay you. I went to the doctor. My A1C was high. Everything was high. Cholesterol. Everybody was high. Blood sugar. Everybody was high. And so I have a little surgery to do. And they couldn't do it before. So everything was so high, especially my cholesterol. In February, when I went back in February, the doctor told me that everything is okay, and I was taking the Brevolan. Okay? That project is very good.
5: 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I would love for you to follow that website. Now, ladies and gentlemen, I just wanted to take some time to talk to you quickly because we have been inundated with phone calls on people getting our Alpha Plus greens, the jumbo size, which retails for $599, call it $600. And we have it on sales for only $99. Having studied nutrition for years now, and if you're over 50 years old, 85% of you will start seeing and feeling ailments. It's inevitable. From the day you were born, you are dying. And as we get older, our lives change. And there are certain things that your body is going to start doing. It will start failing. Now, you can slow down the failure by giving the body what it really needs to survive longer. One of the things happens to be that we have been brainwashed by Western medicine and many people to think that we cannot. And the only thing that we need to use is the medicine that the doctors and scientists prescribe to us. Now, mind you, I am a very big advocate of doctors and medicine. I do use both. However, the majority of the doctors do not tell you about vitamins and minerals. They do not tell you about nutrients from herbs that can actually help you to slow down the process of you getting diseases and sicknesses. Isn't it time you start taking care of that body? It's not just drinking water and exercising. It's also supplementing, which is where you give the body nutrients. And I say by way of herbs. But if you're realizing that you're getting headaches, you realize that you're getting numbness, you're realizing that your diabetes is getting worse, your blood pressure is getting worse, your cholesterol is getting worse, the doctors are giving you medicine which controls it, yes, and I'm not saying to stop. Listen to your doctor. However, what I'm saying is, if you're taking regular vitamins, throw them out. If you're looking for a herb that will definitely 100% give you benefits, get our product, the Alpha Plus Green. 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So, ladies and gentlemen, David Squeeze Aniki here. I am going to extend to you the Alpha Plus Greens, which has 27 plus herbs, giving you all the nutrients your body needs. I've spoken with so many people who are saying they're seeing better. Their blood sugar level is normalizing. That's where their diabetes is concerned. Their blood pressure is normalizing, where, of course, the niacin from this wonderful product, Alpha Greens, is working. Cholesterol level, normalizing. Got the good and the bad cholesterol. It's normalizing to the good. I've seen where people are talking about they don't get that numbness, that stiffness when they wake up in the morning. They don't feel off balance and dizzy anymore and all of that. Their aging is slowing down. Sciatica nerve issue. I can go on. Their lungs, their heart, their liver, their kidney. Their skin looks better, feel better. That's because of the spirulina. That's because of the maca root.

0: That's because of the aloe vera. 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Alpha Plus Greens, that's the name, with the alfalfa, the spirulina, the maca root. Fight back, ladies and gentlemen. Okay, people talking about the varicose vein, people talking about their skin shriveling up, people talking about eczema, their body just deteriorating so fast. Come on. Okay, just take a look at plants. When you water a plant and give it what it really needs, don't you notice that plant thrives? It's the same thing with the human body. If you give the human body a lot of chemicals over and over, what's going to happen? You're going to end up with cancer. You're going to end up with all kinds of sicknesses, side effects. Come on. Why do you believe that, you know, the Rastaman and the herbalist them and the people who live by the herbs live much longer and is stronger and is always fit and lean? That's because the herbs that I'm talking about, they know the balance of it. They know how to take it. Here we are in the United States of America, in Western Hemisphere, and we have professionals, herbalists, who have put it together with holistic doctors to ensure that you get it in a jar. Alpha Plus Greens, one of the most powerful supplement, and something that I'm extremely proud of. The number to call right now to get it for only $99 and not $599 is 1-800-875-5433. 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What about the people with gout? What about the people with sexual problems, libido problems, the people with the fibroids? Yes, a lady I spoke with earlier, she had uterine cancer, all right? Cancer is another one. If you're giving the body a lot of herb, the chances of you getting cancer is reduced significantly. Facts, all right? The zinc that you need to fight what's going on out there. The vitamin D3 so you can absorb the nutrients from the food that you eat that is good for your body. Because people will stick with you even if the price is high. They want to make sure that whatever it is that they're getting works. And that's what BioLife is all about. 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Thank you so much for listening. Thank you so much for tuning in. Have yourself an amazing life. Come join the living.
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0: Thank you so much for tuning into this powerful radio station. Coming up straight ahead, of course, you're going to be hearing me speak about a product that is known as the Alpha Plus Greens. It has won many awards throughout the entire United States of America and is still the number one greens in the world. All right. With that said, if you'd like to take advantage of the offer, this product, believe it or not, crazy as it is normally $600. I'll be doing it for $99 for the next 20 minutes as you listen to what it is that's going on. So right now, do me a favor. Give me a call. If you can answer this question, I'll be able to give it to you for only $99. Yes, this greens with so many herbs, 27 different herbs in it, and primarily herbs from Jamaica. All right? 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Diabetes, blood pressure, cholesterol, joint health, circulation, eye health, and much more. 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
1: Hello?
2: Hello?
1: Hi, how are you?
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1: Okay, what's your first name?
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1: Parnell. 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
2: Yeah.
1: So I heard that USA Credit Repair did a magnificent job.
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2: It did a good job for me. 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I have 95% right now. I have time to make 100, and I'm so proud of it. They did a good job. They did an excellent job for me, and I'm so proud. You guys did a good job for me.
1: Now, Pernell, how did you hear about USA Credit Repair?
2: I hear it on the radio. I hear you guys every day, and then I said, give it a try and call, and I spoke to a guy. And then they put me on to Kim and start from there. And she started from January. She said, give me a month and continue all the while. And then that was it.
1: Wow. Well, my darling, listen, your scores were in the 600 range. All three scores were in the 600 range. Equifax, Experian, and TransUnion. And now all three scores are above 700. That is a phenomenal move. You can walk into any institution and get credit now, without even worrying or anticipating any issues.
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3: 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I tell you, I can recommend this product to anyone, everyone, to tell about this product because it's very good. And I also thank Squeeze because he is a person that gives you good about what to do and things like that. And I am so happy that I know about BioLife. 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It's very good.
4: 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I would love for you to follow that website. Now, ladies and gentlemen, I just wanted to take some time to talk to you quickly because we have been inundated with phone calls on people getting our Alpha Plus Greens, the jumbo size, which retails for $599, call it $600. And we have it on sales for only $99. Having studied nutrition for years now, and if you're over 50 years old, 85% of you will start seeing and feeling ailments. It's inevitable. From the day you were born, you are dying. And as we get older, our lives change. And there's certain things that your body is going to start doing. It will start failing. Now, you can slow down the failure by giving the body what it really needs to survive longer. One of the things happens to be that we have been brainwashed by Western medicine and many people to think that we cannot. And the only thing that we need to use is the medicine that the doctors and scientists prescribe to us. Now, mind you, I am a very big advocate of doctors and medicine. I do use both. However, the majority of the doctors do not tell you about vitamins and minerals. They do not tell you about nutrients from herbs that can actually help you to slow down the process of you getting diseases and sicknesses. Isn't it time you start taking care of that body? It's not just drinking water and exercising. It's also supplementing, which is where you give the body nutrients. And I say by way of herbs. But if you're realizing that you're getting headaches, you realize that you're getting numbness, you're realizing that your diabetes is getting worse, your blood pressure is getting worse, your cholesterol is getting worse, the doctors are giving you medicine which controls it, yes, and I'm not saying to stop. Listen to your doctor. However, what I'm saying is, if you're taking regular vitamins, throw them out. If you're looking for a herb that will definitely 100% give you benefits, get our product, the Alpha Plus Green. 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So, ladies and gentlemen, David Squeeze Aniki here. I am going to extend to you the Alpha Plus Greens, which has 27 plus herbs, giving you all the nutrients your body needs. I've spoken with so many people who are saying they're seeing better. Their blood sugar level is normalizing. That's where their diabetes is concerned. Their blood pressure is normalizing, where, of course, the niacin from this wonderful product, Alpha Greens, is working. Cholesterol level, normalizing. Got the good and the bad cholesterol. It's normalizing to the good. I've seen where people are talking about they don't get that numbness, that stiffness when they wake up in the morning. They don't feel off balance and dizzy anymore and all of that. Their aging is slowing down. Sciatica nerve

0: 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Alpha Plus Greens, that's the name, with the alfalfa, the spirulina, the maca root. Fight back, ladies and gentlemen. Okay, people talking about the varicose vein, people talking about their skin shriveling up, people talking about eczema, their body just deteriorating so fast. Come on. Okay, just take a look at plants. When you water a plant and give it what it really needs, don't you notice that plant thrives? It's the same thing with the human body. If you give the human body a lot of chemicals over and over, what's going to happen? You're going to end up with cancer. You're going to end up with all kinds of sicknesses, side effects. Come on. 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What about the people with gout? What about the people with sexual problems, libido problems, the people with the fibroids? Yes, a lady I spoke with earlier, she had uterine cancer. All right? Cancer is another one. If you're giving the body a lot of herb, the chances of you getting cancer is reduced significantly. 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